0: Officers seized electronic devices and other items for examination. Three boys, all aged 17, have been arrested and charged with several offences. They've been refused bail and are due to appear at a children's court today.
1: This is Air National News. Australian wicketkeeper Alex Carey has given Matt Renshaw a glowing endorsement ahead of his test return against Bangladesh this weekend. Travis Head has lost his spot at the top of the ICC's test batting rankings, falling to fourth after scores of just 22 and 17 in Darwin. Englishman Harry Brook, now regarded as the world's best batsman. Harry Grant is a confirmed starter for the Melbourne Storm tonight, ahead of their Round 25 NRL clash with the Panthers. The hooker has missed the past two games with a hamstring injury. In AFL news, the long-term futures of the five Swans players stood down are in doubt. Isaac Heaney, Chad Warner, Nick Blakey, Riley Bice and James Jordan won't play any further part this season as police investigate an allegation of sexual assault in Melbourne. AFL great Matthew Lloyd says they may not be seen in a Swans Guernsey again.
2: They've lost so much respect. I'll be staggered if some of those players, if not all of them, are moved on at the end of the season.
1: St Kilda have dropped youngster Alex Toru for tonight's final game of the season against Gold Coast. The Suns will be without three of their best, with Christian Petrarca, Will Powell and Sam Collins missing. Australian Independent Radio News.
3: 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I'd say no doubt we'll get there today. Morning showers, well I've had them I think, so I think that's been and gone. Bureau said they would clear and they have done, may come back of course, but at the moment it's all looking good. 20, maximum of 22.

0: Supremes. Yep, classic Supremes. That one, Baby Love. At the time of writing, that's the Oil, Midnight Oil. And I haven't played them for yonks. Simply Red as well. It's Only Love. It's Only Love. Love, don't worry about it. 19 past 10, about 10 minutes' time, I'll have a chat with Casey Lyon. Casey is the founder and CEO of Livin. That I'm not dropping my G's. No, it's L-I-V-I-N, Livin. I'm going to find out what that's all about. I'm not sure. We'll find out together around about 10:30.
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0: Oh, follow you, follow me, monkey see, monkey do, something like that, Genesis. Lindsay Buckingham was in there with Holiday Hello. Road. And just a minute, not your turn yet, Janet Jackson with Black Cat. I don't know, everybody wants to get it on the act. 10:30 now, Casey Lyon, good morning.
1: Good morning, Rhonda. How are you?
0: I'm good. You just couldn't contain yourself, so I've let you go a bit early. Casey, you're the founder and CEO of Livin. That's L-I-V-I-N. Talk to us. Explain what that's all about.
1: Well, we're a mental health charity that exists to create a future where suicide.
0: Hello? Casey? I think Casey's done a runner on me. You there, Casey? No. Okay, we might try and get Casey back. I'll think about that while we listen to Shepherd.

0: Oh, don't believe it. Shepherd, don't believe in love. 25 to 11. I've decided to give this another go. Let's take two. Casey Lyon, you there?
1: My apologies, everyone. Headphone difficulties before.
0: Okay. So no headphones. We're all back to the old-fashioned way of holding the phone up to your ear. Casey, let's run that again. You are the founder and CEO of Livin, L-I-V-I-N. For those that are not in the know, talk to me about what that's all about.
1: Yeah, so we're a mental health charity that exists to create a future where suicide is no longer the leading cause of death for young Australians. And we started back in 2013 after we lost my great mate, my best mate, Dwayne Lally, to suicide. Unfortunately, Dwayne lived with depression and bipolar for a number of years, and the stigma associated kept him quiet, made him believe that he was a burden. And unfortunately, after his passing, we understood how big of a problem it was, and now we go right around the country delivering mental health education programs into schools, businesses, sporting clubs, with our message, "It Ain't Weak to Speak."
0: Well, that's a very good message. But how difficult is it to change the thinking around this mental health issue?
1: Well, I think with the older generation, it's much harder, but that's why we were very deliberate in delivering our mental health education programs into high schools. The old saying, "It's hard to teach an old dog new tricks," kind of rings true. And we try and get in from an early age, so they just grow up thinking, believing and knowing that it's just something that we do. It's a part of life, and there's no shame, and there should definitely be no stigma in asking for help when times are tough.
0: Is social media making the figures higher than they should be?
1: No, if you look at statistics, they've been pretty high for many years, with suicide being the leading cause of death between the ages of 15 and 44. It has been for many decades. There was certainly a spike during COVID, but that also came back down to baseline. But the way we look at it, each life is one life too many, and each life is more than a statistic. That's someone's son, brother, daughter, mum, dad, and the ripple effect that one loss creates is just terrible.
0: Are males more susceptible to this than females?
1: Yes and no. So we lose 7 males to suicide every day and 2 females, but men and women attempt at the same rate. Unfortunately, men, they complete at a higher rate because we're more violent and we're more temperamental.
0: Oh, okay. That's interesting. So, Casey, what are the measures that you, apart from going around to the schools and groups, you run events, don't you, to, raise money and do all this funding and that sort of thing?
1: Yeah, absolutely. We also have clothing. So clothing raises money, but clothing's also sort of started many great conversations that have saved lives. But yes, we're involved in many great community-based events that have taken us right around this beautiful country that we call Australia. And this weekend is one of our favourite events in the calendar, and that's the Q1 Stair Challenge, where we get to climb every single stair inside the fire escape. And usually there's about 700 to 800 people, and we all have a great time and come together with it for a common cause.
0: Yeah, I've spoken to somebody about this a couple of weeks ago. That's right. So is it too late for people to get involved in that stair thing?
1: Absolutely not. If you jump on the Q1StairChallenge.com, you can register today. Or if you think climbing those stairs isn't for you, you could definitely support one of the climbers and make a donation to help support us. Because all the money that we raise helps us deliver free mental health education into high schools right around Australia.
0: And that is so important. Casey, we finally got it all together. Thanks for your time and good luck on the weekend with the Stair Challenge.
1: Thank you, Rhonda. There's also one more event, which is the following Sunday, which is at Dreamworld. So Dreamworld are fantastic, and they've got the Dreamworld Fun Run, where we get to run. There's a 2K or a 5K event. The 2K event supports Guide Dogs Queensland. The 5K event supports us, and that's pretty cool. You get to run around Dreamworld before it opens, and it's a very good family friendly event.
0: That's right. I think we've spoken about that as well. This is all fantastic. Casey, love talking to you, and good luck with everything you do.
1: Have a great day.
0: Bye.

0: Flying Circus and Hayride and Hoodoo Gurus. Carry on. Carry on regardless. And Shepherd, Don't Believe in Love. Oh, I told you about that. Yeah, we got it all out of whack with format with Casey. But it was worth waiting for. Interesting. 16 to 11. Yes, people, don't keep texting me. No, I haven't forgotten Herman's Hermits like I did yesterday. I've just been a little bit busy, but I will certainly give you a chance to do that before midday. And somebody said I thought they were all dead. They're not. They certainly are not. Even Peter Noon, he's still working, not with Herman's Hermits. He does tours America, I think it is, or Europe maybe, on his own. But no, they're not dead, and it will be a good show because they do all the numbers, and they're coming to Twin Towns on Friday night. And yes, I do have a double pass, and no. I believe it or not, I haven't forgotten.
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0: Oh, yes, it is. And Album of the Week this week being sponsored by Normie Rowe. The story continues. This show's coming to Twin Towns on Father's Day, which is the 6th of September. Now, last year, Normie did a show as well on Father's Day. It was an absolute blast. This one will, I am sure, be even better. So you can book now at Twin Towns for The Story Continues, Father's Day, 6th of September. And our album this week is Normie Rowe's Greatest Hits. And this is one of them.

0: Normie Roadie's best. Yep, hey, sarah, sarah, whatever. Will be, will be. And that is the track off Normie Rowe's Greatest Hits. And that album is our featured album of the week, being sponsored by Normie Rowe. The Story Continues. That's the name of the show. That will be happening at Twin Towns on Father's Day, 6th of September. He did it last year. And I think last year it was The Story So Far. And now it's The Story Continues, part two. Okay, special guest this year too. Morning, Tony. Ah, the lovely Tony Worsley. Mr. Velvet Waters, that big hit around about that time as well. So Normie Rowe, The Story Continues, Father's Day, September the 6th. Book now at Twin Towns.
1: I don't believe it. Don't touch me. Hey, Ray. Hey, Sugar. Tell them who we are.
2: Well, we're big rock singers. We got golden fingers and we love

0: smiling, man.
1: Oh, love it. I love all this stuff, yeah, but I particularly like that cover of the Rolling Stone, the one and only Dr. Hook. It is 8 to 11.
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Debbie Gibson, Lost in Your Eyes. Oh, it's romantic, isn't it? 3 to 11, morning all. Beautiful morning. And we've got news and sport coming along after Taylor Swift. I promise.

0: traffic jam.
1: The M1 southbound is slowing up a little bit through Helensvale and through Arundel. The Coomera Connector is busy southbound at Helensvale Road. Brisbane Road slows up through Arundel and Biggera Waters. Gold Coast Highway has delays. Surfers Paradise, Broadbeach and Miami. Reddy Creek Road builds up through Burley. Coromandel Creek Road slows up through Coromandel Waters. And Minjumbul Drive has delays through Tweed Head South. Pacific Highway travelling well through Chindera and through Benora Point. And Gooding Drive not too bad through Carrara and Merrimack either. 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It's Chris, and that's the latest traffic on 94.1 Goldie FM.
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3: Hello there, I'm Sean Bindley. A lack of rain, heavy fuel loads and dry soil conditions have put parts of the country on high alert for bushfires this spring. Parts of northern New South Wales, Victoria, Tasmania and Western Australia have been identified as key locations of concern. The Financial Times is reporting that Iran has examined potential strikes against American military assets in southeastern Europe should the US president escalate the war. The report comes as the 60-day deadline set by a June memorandum between Washington and Tehran has passed without a final agreement, and as Iran's armed forces chief has warned Gulf states that assisting the US military would amount to participating in operations against his country. James Goodison is in Washington.
4: These reports initially surfaced in the Financial Times, which spoke to insiders from Iran who said that two of the possible options were a base in Bulgaria, which isn't a US base but was used by US forces as part of their attacks on Iran, and separately the British RAF base in Cyprus, RAF Akrotiri, which was hit by a drone believed to have been fired by one of Iran's proxies during the conflict as well.
3: The Victorian Premier will today unveil the long-awaited terms of reference for a royal commission into the state's construction sector. Stephanie Wakelvik reports.
5: More than 3 weeks after the new Premier called an independent probe into the state's construction centre, a commissioner has been appointed and the terms of reference have been finalised to uncover exactly what happened on the big build, how far it was infiltrated by CFMEU corruption and organised crime, and the role the government played. It will have the power to produce documents and could force private building companies, subcontractors, unions, current and former ministers and former premiers Daniel Andrews and Jacinta Allen to give evidence. The governor will sign off on the letters patent this morning, meaning work and the first hearings should begin before the election. Stephanie Wakelowick, State Parliament, Melbourne.
3: Government doctors in Victoria will walk off the job today for the first time in 20 years. Dr. Simon Judkins is the president of the Victorian AMA.
6: This is a sort of EBA or enterprise bargaining agreement. Contract's been going on, negotiations been going on for almost 12 months now. Meetings twice a week with representatives from the health department, and we've really got no closer to an agreement, and it's really unfortunate.
3: Major hospitals in Parkville and the CBD will be impacted between 1:30 and 5:30 this afternoon. Detectives from Victoria are travelling to Sydney as they investigate an alleged incident involving Sydney Swans players at a Melbourne hotel. Police are investigating allegations of a sexual assault in a room at the site, but no arrests have been made. There are reports bags of cocaine and ketamine were found inside the room. Five players have been stood down. Swans Chief Executive Matthew Pavlich says he hopes fans won't boycott this weekend's games over the incident.
7: We know that a couple of actions of our players are really poor. They've made poor decisions, but we know that our fans and our people will support our teams.
3: Popular online game Roblox has agreed to make changes to its platform. The eSafety Commissioner has found adults are still able to contact children without parental consent. Adolescent psychologist Michael Carr-Gregg says most of those using the site are quite young.
8: If you've got a 10-year-old, you can't seriously expect them to mount a counter-argument. The part of their brain isn't finished building until the mid-20s.
3: This is Air National News. Matt Renshaw is being backed to deliver in his return to the Australian Test cricket side. The Queenslander replaces dropped opener Jake Weatherald for Saturday's rematch with Bangladesh in Mackay. Wicketkeeper Alex Carey says Renshaw can handle the pressure.
9: He's in a really good place mentally. His cricket's showing that.
0: You know, he's got a young family now. Yeah, he's played some white ball cricket, so he's been around the group a fair bit in the last couple of years, and every challenge that's come his way, he's really stood up.
3: The integrity of the AFL finals has been brought under question as the sex crime squad investigation continues into five Sydney players. The Swans will host a qualifying final as well as their next final at the SCG. Commentator Matthew Lloyd says the Swans' premiership hopes are officially dashed.
9: But from the football ramifications, yes, they are not going to figure at all, the Sydney Swans, in premiership calculations. And that's what these players are going to have to live with for the rest of their lives. That for everyone who's worked to get the Swans into this position, you know, all the rest of the players, the staff, everyone involved.
3: The Saints faced the Gold Coast tonight in their last game of the season. In rugby league, Harry Grant is a confirmed starter for the Melbourne Storm tonight, ahead of their round 25 opening game against the Penrith Panthers. The hooker has missed the past two games with a hamstring injury. Casey McLean returns for Penrith. And excitement is building at the Dolphins as their top four final stream draws within reach. Currently sitting fourth on the NRL's ladder, the Finns can tighten their grip on a double chance with a win over the Eels tomorrow night. Australian Independent Radio News.
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10: Okay, all good in the hood, I think. Yes, 21 at the moment, looking for that maximum today of 22. So just about there. Yeah, it's all good. Morning showers. Well, we haven't had any since pretty early on, and the Bureau said they would clear in the afternoon. So maybe putting two and two together, that's the end of it. However, there are a few clouds here at Mermaid at the moment, and they are a bit dark. So maybe don't write it off, the rain off, just quite yet. But all is good. And I'll tell you what else is good. I am giving you the chance now. Give me a ring. 55 383 941 if you would like to be in the running to get a double pass to go and see Herman's Hermits on this Friday at Twin Towns.

0: kind of hush all over the world, Herman's Hermits. Gee, they had a lot of hits. I haven't heard any of us double up on the songs we played when we've been giving away these tickets, so that's great. 11:10, Stephen, good morning.
1: Good morning, Miss Rhonda. How are you?
0: I'm very well, thank you. And you were I take a random call. We've got a new phone system here. It's a bit hard to know what's going on. But anyway, you were the call that was answered and you are off to see Herman's Hermits on Friday night.
1: I am so blessed. Thank you very much, 94.1.
0: Oh, that's great. Lovely. Thank you for your continued interest and support. And, that's it. I know you'll enjoy it because you're that era, I think, round about the same as all of us. And we all love Herman's Hermits.
1: You're right.
0: Okay. Thanks, Steve. Talk to you soon. Bye.
1: Thank you, Connie. Bye.
0: Bye.

0: Yeah. Hard to forget it, isn't it? Bill and Boyd, Santa Never Made It Into Darwin. That was a really good song that really sort of captured the atmosphere of that terrible time. Give Me Some Kind of Sign. What a version that is, by UB40. 19 past 11 morning. Rod sent me a bit of humour this morning. He sends me a lot of them, but most of them, well, I'd be in jail if I used most of them, but this one I could use. Did you hear about the two peanuts walking in the park? One was assaulted.
1: Love wine? Then this is for you. 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

0: Four Seasons. Yes, Dawn, Go Away. I'm No Good For You. Chaka Khan was in there. I'm Every Woman. Oh, Big League. Not Big League. Human League. Do You Want Me, Baby? 29-12. I don't know. I'm getting all confused this morning. Yes, Chaka Khan. I haven't played that song. I can't remember for how long. It's a great hit too. Yeah, Chaka Khan, I'm Every Woman. 29-12.
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0: Tommy Rowe, Party Girl, and Ringo Starr photograph, and Guy Sebastian. I like it like that. 17 to 12. I'm glad all that legal stuff that Guy Sebastian has had going on for the last decade with his manager all sorted out. Good to hear.
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0: Boom, Crispy and St. Peter's, big hit for him. The Pied Piper. It is 5 to 12.
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0: traffic jam.
1: The M1 travelling well both ways between Pimpamar and the border. The Gold Coast Highway slows up through Southport, Surfers Paradise, Broadbeach, Mermaid Beach, Miami and Palm Beach. Crumman Creek Road slows up through the roadworks through Copakai Lakes and also through Crumman Waters. Reddy Creek Road has delays through the roadworks around Southport Burley Road. Robina Parkway looking fine. Gooding Drive not too bad. And Ferry Street and Price Street slow through Narang. Brisbane Road is busy through Arundel and through Biggera Waters in spots now too. Traffic jam or open road? Comfort is calling. 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It's Chris, and that's the latest traffic on 94.1 Goldie FM.
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3: Hello there, I'm Sean Bindley. A raft of changes will start from January, tightening rules around the promotion of gambling in Australia. The reforms have passed federal parliament after the government reached a compromise with the opposition. The changes include restrictions on the number of betting ads on television and radio, and people will now be able to opt out of online ads. Communications Minister Annika Wells believes they have struck the right balance.
4: Some people wanted more, others wanted less, but mostly Australians wanted action. And with its passage through the parliament last night, that is what we have delivered.
3: The opposition claims the federal government is addicted to spending amidst record levels of debt. National debt will today reach $1 trillion for the first time, fuelled mainly by interest repayments. This is on top of spending on healthcare, housing and defence. Shadow Treasurer Tim Wilson calling on Labor to tighten their belts.
5: This government is addicted to spending, it's addicted to inflation, and it's constantly focused on how it spends that spending and goes on, stokes the economy, stokes the inflation. Then they go and tax the inflation and they spend the inflation in a vicious cycle.
3: The US president has confirmed he plans to meet the North Korean leader Kim Jong-un this year, with a possible summit on the sidelines of the APEC gathering in November. Pyongyang has so far poured cold water on the prospect of talks, with Kim Jong-un's sister, Kim Yo-jong, saying she's not aware of any communication between the two nations. President Trump's confirmation comes as he faces criticism over his decision to cut short joint military drills with South Korea. Nick Harper reports from Washington.
6: To get a denuclearisation deal done with North Korea would be a huge foreign policy win, a huge win for any president at any point in their presidency. But Donald Trump is currently a president who looks like a president who needs a foreign policy win. His Gaza peace deal was signed and delivered last year, but it's limping along. It hasn't really come to fruition. And then there's Iran. That peace deal remains very elusive.
3: The Victorian Premier, Ben Carroll, is being warned he must call former premiers and serving MPs and cast a wide net when he announces the terms of reference for the Royal Commission into the state's construction sector. Age reporter Nick McKenzie, who's exposed widespread corruption in the big build, says it will be a test of the current Premier's integrity.
7: I think the real test will be whether this Royal Commission actually scoops up his colleagues who are responsible for this mess. And that is the former Premier Jacinda Allen, who was of course the Minister for the big build. It's the former Premier Dan Andrews, who oversaw much of these infrastructure projects. There's a current Minister in Cabinet, Luba Grigorovich. She was the MP of choice for the CFMEU.
3: The terms of reference for the Royal Commission are currently being presented to Cabinet. And the Biodiversity Council is warning Australians about the risks of creating H5 bird flu hotspots when feeding wild birds in one place. The virus can easily spread to healthy species through droppings and saliva. Griffith University Professor Darryl Jones says backyard feeders should consider stopping the feeding activity.
8: Nowhere in nature would a whole lot of species and many, many birds all come together in one place to feed. But when we put out food, that's what they're doing. They're coming to one place.
3: This is Air National News. In rugby league news, Melbourne Storm front rower Tu Kamakamitha has announced his immediate retirement on medical grounds. The Fijian skipper finishes his career with 142 NRL appearances for the Storm and 23 tests for the Bardi. In AFL news, the five Sydney Swans players stood down by the club have been ruled ineligible for all Australian honours this season. And Port Adelaide appear close to locking away ruckman Jordan Sweet on a new long-term AFL deal. And NU Sarah Patterson takes a look.
0: Off the back of a successful season at Alberton and having already tabled multiple options to keep him at the club, the Power is set to secure Sweet's signature on a multi-year deal, taking his name off the ruck market ahead of this year's trade period. Having played 57 games for the club, Sweet now has cemented his place as Port's first choice ruckman and was the number 7 rated ruck in the competition this season. Sarah Patterson, S Sport.
3: And the Hockeyroos have played out a 4-all draw with Chile at the Women's Hockey World Cup. Meanwhile, opinion is split on the PGA Tour over whether LIV golfers should be allowed to return. The breakaway competition is on life support after the withdrawal of its Saudi funding. Rory McIlroy questioned whether they'd bring any value back to the tour, but world number one Scotty Scheffler says he'd embrace the extra competition.
9: Higher levels of LIV golf, there's definitely some players that would provide, you know, a lot of value to the tour.
3: Australian Independent Radio News.
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10: It's a partly cloudy afternoon on the Gold Coast today with a medium chance of a shower this afternoon. So the Bureau tells us, we'll wait and see. Light winds, 22 today's maximum. Now, tomorrow, Friday, should be a mostly sunny day with light winds, a top of 23 and 11 degrees the minimum overnight. Looking at the weekend, partly cloudy Saturday, light winds, 24 the max, and partly cloudy with a medium chance of showers, most likely in the morning and afternoon, and also the chance of a thunderstorm around the hinterland in the afternoon and light winds. That's the outlook for Sunday. And a top of 23. Currently on the coast, it's 20. G'day, I'm John Pearce, and welcome to Thursday's Long Lunch. Here's Jason Donovan, Too Many Broken Hearts.

0: The Rolling Stones showing their Countryside with Wild Horses. The Spinners before that with Cupid. And I've Loved You for a Long Time. And Jason Donovan first up and Too Many Broken Hearts. 94.1 Goldie FM with Cold Chisel after the break later in the hour. It's a Thursday, so we'll have the Origins of the Species. Today, looking at a song that was a big hit for Elvis Presley.
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0: I'll never find another you. That's the Seekers, Robbie Williams with Go Gentle, and Cole Chisel in there as well with Saturday Night. 94.1 Goldie FM, and of course this is Thursday's Long Lunch. It's nice to have your company today. A little cloudy outside, but generally not a bad afternoon, even though the Bureau says we may get a shower. 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

0: If paradise is half as nice, that's Amen Corner. Right, said Fred. That's the group, not the song. And I'm too sexy for my shirt. And you too with New Year's Day. 94.1 FM. Right after these messages, being a Thursday, we'll have The Origins of the Species, a song that was a big hit for Elvis Presley in the 70s.
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3: 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And every Friday at 10 past 5, John Nielsen picks the top weekend surfing spots. Keeping you up to date with our coast, our Gold Coast. Only sunshine covers the coast more than 94.1.
0: Today I'm looking at a song that was written by a prolific Nashville songwriter, a guy by the name of Dennis Lind, who wrote a couple of songs for Elvis, and this was probably the biggest. The song is called Burning Love, and we'll look at the origins of the species for this song. Just to remind you, here's Elvis with just a touch of burning love.

Well, that's just a reminder of the Elvis Presley hit from 1972, written by Dennis Lind, a very prolific songwriter in Nashville. He wrote about three more songs for Elvis Presley, but that was by far the biggest, A Hunka Hunka Hunka Burnin' Love. But it wasn't the original version of the song. It was originally recorded by Arthur Alexander, a country soul singer, who some years before had the original versions of Anna Go To Him that the Beatles covered, and also You Better Move On that was covered by the Rolling Stones, and A Shot of Rhythm and Blues, covered by Jerry and the Pacemakers. So the guy really should have been a bigger star than he was, Arthur Alexander. Anyway, he had the original version of Burning Love, and here it is.

That, people, is the original version of the song that was such a big hit for Elvis, Burning Love, and that's the version by Arthur Alexander, released the previous year, 1971, and unfortunately was overshadowed by the Elvis version. This is the Gold Coast Zone, 94.1 FM, and that was the Origins of the Species for this Thursday.

0: Love that song, Sad Sweet Dreamer from Sweet Sensation. 94.1 Goldie FM and 1 o'clock news coming up very shortly. Next hour, I'll play a track from this week's album of the week, Normie Rowe's Greatest, and of course, The Lost 45.
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0: G'day, traffic's moving well on our GC roads. It's not a bad run out of Brisbane if you're getting back to the coast on the M1. A clear run at this stage down through Ormo, doing well around Burleigh Heads, and in Tweed Heads, doing fine on Pacific Motorway. Smith Street Motorway looks good heading outbound through Parkwood. There has been a vehicle fire with two fire units attending Pines Lane in Elanora, just near the Oval there. Further north, we're doing well too on Oxley Drive, up through Runaway Bay and through Paradise Point towards Hope Island. KFC's new lunchtime box full range packs an unreasonable amount of chicken into mouthwatering $5, $10 and $15 boxes. Until 2 p.m, pick up only, not everywhere and not forever, no swaps. That's our sponsor. It's Paul Davies, and that's traffic on 94.1 Goldie FM.
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2: I'm Mark Dransfield. A missing hiker has been found alive more than a week after she went missing in the New South Wales Southern Highlands. Lily Hooper hadn't been seen since last Wednesday when she set out for a national park. Premier Chris Minns says she was found in the bush with half a bottle of water with her. Meantime, police have found a missing South Australian couple in northwest Tasmania. The 79-year-old man and 81-year-old woman left on Tuesday for a day trip but did not return. With a second day of searching underway, they were found today with minor injuries just south of Penguin. Australia's jobless rate has risen slightly in July and now sits at 4.5%. Around 16,000 people lost their jobs over the period, and there's been a slight decrease in the total number of hours worked. The increase is higher than most economists expected, potentially making an interest rate hike less likely when the Reserve Bank next meets. Meantime, Australia's debt levels will reach $1 trillion for the first time today. More from Federal Politics reporter Nelson Scott.
3: National debt will tip over $1 trillion, or roughly 34% of GDP, amid escalating costs across healthcare, housing and defence. It coincides with warnings interest payments are also taking up an increasing share of government revenue, leaving less money to spend on other services. Senior Minister Annika Wells claims Labor is moving to fix a problem inherited from the previous government.
4: We are trying to get the balance between helping people now while growing the economy.
3: But opposition leader Angus Taylor argues record government spending is increasing the burden on taxpayers.
5: Future generations pay it back, or it turns up as inflation.
3: Global agencies have affirmed Australia's AAA credit rating, citing responsible fiscal management. Nelson Scott, Canberra.
2: Queensland police have charged a group of teenage boys over an alleged violent assault on another boy in Logan, south of Brisbane. Chloe Affleck reports.
6: The 14-year-old was allegedly hit, kicked and stomped on by the trio during the attack in Kingston last week, with the alleged offenders then fleeing the scene before help arrived. The victim was taken to hospital with serious injuries to his head and face. Following investigations, three boys aged 11, 14 and 17 have been charged with a combined 34 offences, including grievous bodily harm and common assault. All three will face the Beenleigh Children's Court on Monday. Chloe Affleck reporting.
2: Government doctors in Victoria will walk off the job this afternoon, taking industrial action for the first time in 20 years. President of the Victorian AMA, Dr. Simon Judkins, says patients will not be impacted.
7: We're not closing down hospitals. There are still going to be lots of doctors working in the hospitals in that area, similar to what we would see maybe on weekends. So still well-staffed. All the emergency areas are still going to be looked after.
2: And Prince Harry and Meghan Markle are planning to return to Britain 6 years after leaving the country for the United States. The Duke and Duchess of Sussex and their two children are expected to relocate later this month to a non-royal residence. Checking the Aussie share market, the All Ords is trading up 22 points at 92.78. One Australian dollar is buying 71.1 US cents. This is AIR National News. The five Sydney Swans players stood down by the club have been ruled ineligible for All Australian honours this season. It's understood Isaac Heaney has also been suspended by his sponsor Colgate. Tonight St Kilda takes on the Suns at Docklands. NRL and Round 25 kicks off tonight with the Storm hosting the Panthers. League great Josh Morris believes Nathan Cleary's decision to hold off contract negotiations may be stifling the Panthers' other business. The champion halfback has put extension talks on hold until the end of the season. Morris has told Sports Today that might be quietly frustrating for the club.
8: Because they've got to try and keep other players as well, don't they? They have to try and retain other players, and Do they offer them less cash? Like, it can affect more than one player.
2: Turning to cricket, and Matt Renshaw is being back to deliver in his return to the Australian Test side. The Queenslander replaces dropped opener Jake Weatherall for Saturday's rematch with Bangladesh and Mackay. Wicketkeeper Alex Carey says Renshaw can handle the pressure.
9: He's in a really good place mentally. His cricket's showing that. You know, he's got a young family now. Yeah, he's played some white ball cricket, so he's been around the group a fair bit in the last couple of years, and every challenge that's come his way, he's really stood up.
2: Australian Independence Radio News.
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11: A little cloudy this afternoon and heading for a top of 22. Now, tomorrow, Friday, should be a sunny day, or mostly sunny, is what the Bureau is telling us. Light winds, maximum of 23 degrees. Overnight, should get down to around 11 degrees in the early hours of the morning. And then the weekend, well, Saturday's looking like it's going to be partly cloudy with light winds and a top of 24. Sunday, partly cloudy once again, medium chance of showers, most likely in the morning and afternoon, and there's also the chance of a thunderstorm about the hinterland in the afternoon. Light winds, 23 the maximum for Sunday, and currently on the coast, it's 21. G'day, I'm John Pearce. Welcome back to The Long Lunch on this Thursday afternoon with Voyager.

0: Quite a different arrangement given to the Beatles song Ticket to Ride. That's the Carpenters version of the song, and I love it. Pat O'Banton and the Reggae Revolution. Sounds like an Irishman, doesn't it? Pat O'Banton. But it wasn't. It's Pat O'Banton. Baby Come Back is the song. And Voyager first up with Halfway Hotel. 94.1 Goldie FM, Normie Rowe. The album of the week this week, the best of Normie Rowe. And I'll play a track from it in just a moment.
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0: The Album of the Week this week is sponsored by Normie Rowe. The story continues. It's on Father's Day, September the 6th at Twin Towns. Not that far away. Last year's show was a total blast, and this year the show will be even better. So you better book now. As I say, it's only a couple of weeks away. It's at Twin Towns, and it's The Story Continues. It's on Father's Day, September the 6th at Twin Towns, and our album of the week this week is Normie Rowe's Greatest Hits. And here's one that was a big one for him. Like most of his hits back in the day when he was King of Pop, it's a double-sided hit. The Stones That I Throw was on one side, and this side, a song that was co-written by Marvin Gaye and recorded by Marvin Gaye, and it kind of changed the sound of Motown. The song is called Pride and Joy. Here's Normie Rowe.

Dolly Rowe, great version of the Marvin Gaye song, Bride and Joy. And they came from his album, Greatest Hits, the 94.1 album of the week. And that's sponsored by Normie Rowe. The story continues at Twin Towns on Father's Day, September the 6th. And with this year's special guest, Mr. Velvet Waters himself, Tony Worsley. So, Normie Rowe, the story continues. It's on Father's Day, September the 6th. You better book now. It's only a couple of weeks away, and you can book at Twin Towns. This is 94.1 Goldie FM.

0: The Youngbloods with Get Together, originally released in 1967 as a B-side to a single and then reissued in 1969 and ended up becoming, I guess, the anthem for the hippie generation of the late 60s into the early 70s. Get Together from the Youngbloods, Crowded House in there with Distant Sun, and this is 94.1 Goldie FM, and of course it's the Long Lunch Thursday afternoon. I'm John Pearce. Nice to have your company. Now, tomorrow, between 9 a.m. and 11 a.m, the Gold Coast Family History Society will be holding an Introduction to Family History class, and it'll be held at the Bicentennial Building in Room 3 at the Bicentennial Building. And if you're wondering where that is, it's 833 Narang Southport Road, Narang. 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

0: Badfinger, and No Matter What, Shelley Bassey, with the theme from the Bond movie Diamonds Are Forever. And first up in that set, Atomic Kitten and Hole Again. This is Goldie FM, and after these messages, the Lost 45 for today. It's a multiracial British band that had number of hits in the late 60s.
1: Love wine? Then this is for you. 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
0: Goldie FM, and it's time for the Lost 45. Today it's a multiracial British soul group who had a number of hits in the late 60s, and I'm about to play one of them, in fact their third release. The band was called The Foundations, and their lead singer was a guy by the name of Clem Curtis. And when Clem Curtis left the band after recording this song that I'm about to play, their third single, he was replaced by Colin Young, and briefly the band became the New Foundations and had a big hit with Build Me Up Buttercup. But this is their third single after Back on My Feet Again. This is Any Old Time You're Lonely and Sad.

Any old time you're sad and lonely, the third release by the Foundations, the multiracial British band, and that followed Baby Now That I Found You, I'm Back on My Feet Again. That one was their third single release, and then they changed lead singers, became briefly the New Foundations, and had a hit with Build Me Up Buttercup. So there you go, that's a potted history of the Foundations and our Lost 45 today on 94.1 FM.

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0: Good afternoon. We've got a breakdown on the Smith Street motorway westbound off-ramp to Olsen Avenue. It's not really slowing up traffic. Looks quite good getting towards the M1, and that's doing fine for southbound traffic at this stage of the Arvo, down through Ormo, Pimpamar, and into Helensvale. A little busy for Brisbane Road through Arundel around Harbour Town. Looks okay up through Paradise Point on Oxley Drive. In Surfers Paradise, some congestion for the avenues, Gold Coast Highway, and eastbound on Thomas Drive at the river. The Premier League returns to Stan Sport on Saturday. 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That's our sponsor. It's Paul Davies, and that's traffic on 94.1 Goldie FM.
1: I'm Mark Dransfield. A body's been found in the New South Wales Southern Highlands, believed to be that of missing hiker Lily Hooper. A major search had been underway for the 18-year-old after she failed to return last Wednesday. Police say her body was found late morning and a report will be prepared for the coroner. A correction on this: initial word was that she had been found alive, but it now appears that her body has been found. The Australian government says it's outraged by Israel's decision not to pursue criminal proceedings over the deaths of seven aid workers in 2024. Australian woman Zomi Frankham was among those killed in a strike on an aid convoy in Gaza, which the IDF says was the result of serious failures. Foreign Minister Penny Wong has called in Israel's ambassador to discuss the matter. Shadow Defence Minister James Patterson says the news is concerning.
2: Zomi Frankham never should have been killed. It's a tragedy that she was, and it is incredibly concerning to hear this news out of Israel. I'll look forward to receiving a full briefing to understand why this decision was made.
1: The Victorian Premier's unveiled the long-awaited terms of reference for a royal commission into the state's corrupt construction sector. Stephanie Wacklewick reports.
3: More than 3 weeks after the new Premier called an independent probe into the state's construction centre, a commissioner has been appointed and the terms of reference have been finalised to uncover exactly what happened on the big build, how far it was infiltrated by CFMEU corruption and organised crime, and the role the government played. It will have the power to produce documents and could force private building companies, subcontractors, unions, current and former ministers and former premiers Daniel Andrews and Jacinta Allen to give evidence. The governor will sign off on the letters patent mini work and the first hearings should begin before the election. Stephanie Wacklewick, State Parliament, Melbourne.
1: Soil testing at 10 childcare centres in New South Wales Far West has revealed toxic lead levels up to 10 times the national safety limit. Sean Bindley reports.
4: Only four of the affected sites at Broken Hill have been cleaned up, but the Environment Protection Authority argues it's up to individual operators to decide on soil remediation and whether to notify parents. Upper House Greens MP Kate Fairman says the lack of accountability is concerning.
5: So we don't know if the parents have been told. We don't know what's happened with the kids, and we don't know if they're still playing in that toxic dirt. Can you imagine if this was happening in Sydney? It is absolutely outrageous.
1: Astronomers have discovered what they describe as the fastest star ever observed in our galaxy. The BBC's Paddy Maguire has details.
6: The star, which is travelling at 25,000 kilometres a second, about 100,000 times faster than a commercial jet, is orbiting the supermassive black hole at the heart of the Milky Way. Scientists say its unusual proximity to that, rather than its speed, means they can use it as a probe to visualise how gravity is acting on space and time. Black holes, which lurk at the centre of almost every large galaxy, have a gravitational pull so strong not even light can escape. The researchers hope this star may reveal more about their enigmatic dominance in the universe.
1: The BBC's Paddy Maguire. This is AIR National News. Melbourne Storm front rower Tui Kamakamitha has announced his immediate retirement on medical grounds. The Fijian captain finishes his career with 142 NRL appearances for the Storm and 23 tests for Fiji. Round 25 kicks off tonight with the Storm hosting the Panthers. AFL, and this evening it's the Saints versus the Suns at Docklands. Meantime, Essendon will appoint its new coach next week. Eddie Summerfield reports from Bombers training.
7: President Andrew Welsh, Chief Executive Tim Roberts watching on at training. Tim Roberts addressing players this morning ahead of exit meetings next week.
8: That coach will be potentially most likely available to be part of those meetings.
7: Essendon's new coach will be appointed in the next 7 days. Interim Dean Solomon to also work out his own future.
8: My discussions will probably form on the back of the exits.
7: Sunday's clash against Port Adelaide could be Zach Merritt's last donning the sash.
8: Literally have no idea. I hope not.
7: Also a celebration for Andy McGrath being the first year captain's 200th game.
8: He just led it in an elite manner.
7: Eddie Summerfield, Tullamarine.
1: The International Tennis Integrity Agency has suspended Nick Kyrgios under the anti-doping program. Kyrgios has apologised to fans on social media after the Australian tested positive to cocaine. And another Socceroos player has secured a big move following the World Cup. Defender Alessandro Ciacati has joined Portuguese giant Benfica, moving from Italian club Parma. Australian Independent Radio News.
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10: Check out the weather for tomorrow, Friday, and the weekend. Tomorrow looks like being a nice day. Mostly sunny with light winds and heading for a top of 23 degrees. Overnight down to 11 degrees in the early hours of the morning. And then the weekend looks like being partly cloudy, actually, on both Saturday and Sunday. Saturday, partly cloudy with light winds and a top of 24. And partly cloudy with a medium chance of showers, most likely in the morning and afternoon. This is Sunday. There's also the chance of a thunderstorm about the hinterland in the afternoon and light winds, 23 degrees, the maximum for Sunday. Currently on the coast, it is 21 degrees. G'day, I'm John Pearce. Welcome to the final hour of the long lunch on this Thursday. And of course, tonight, the rock and roll milk bar. So join me for that tonight from 7 o'clock. But anyway, getting back to the music now.

0: to go. Impetuous Youth versus the Age of Wisdom. That's Cat Stevens with Father and Son. Vonda Shepherd, It's In His Kiss, the Shoop Shoop song. And Eric Clapton with Tears in Heaven. 94.1 Goldie FM and Talking Heads after the break. A little later this hour, the choice cut. Going to play a track from The Mamas and Papas, from their album The Mamas and Papas Deliver.
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0: Working on a groovy thing, the fifth dimension. Paul Kelly with Firewood and Candles, and Psycho Killer from Talking Heads. This is 94.1 Goldie FM. It's the Long Lunch. It's Thursday afternoon. It's the final hour of the Long Lunch. Now, the Tweed District Orchid Society is holding its spring show. It's on Thursday and Friday of next week. That's the 27th and 28th of August. It's on from 9 a.m. till 4 p.m. at both days at the Jesse McMillan Hall, 16 Willumbin Street, Mwillimbah. Now, this is always a popular event with a judged display of orchids, and there are also orchids to purchase and expert growing advice, should you need the advice on looking after orchids. There's also an excellent raffle prize on offer, and admission is only $3. So, keep those dates in mind. 27th, 28th of August, that's Thursday and Friday of next week, Jesse McMillan Hall in Mwillimbah.
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0: Osmosis, and something that does happen occasionally to guys. She didn't even remember my name. How about that? She's had too much to drink, I guess. Madonna with Hanky Panky, and Bangles with Eternal Flame. This is 94.1 Goldie FM. After these messages, the choice cut today, a track from the Mamas and Papas, and it's a cover of a song given quite a different arrangement. No
1: milk today. They are one of the best-selling bands of the British invasion. Herman's Hermits. And they're back in Australia this August for one night only at Twin Towns. With 22 chart-topping Billboard hits, Friday, August 21st. Don't miss Herman's Hermits live at Twin Towns. Book now through Twin Towns.
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0: Now, here's a song that's been recorded by just about everyone in the industry at some stage. The list of versions of this song is enormous. And the original version was by a group called the Top Notes and produced by Phil Spector. And it failed. And then it was recorded by the Isley Brothers and became a huge hit. And then, of course, the Beatles took it into the stratosphere with their version of Twist and Shout. As I say, it's been recorded by a lot of people over the years. This is the version that came from the Mamas and Papas off their Mamas and Papas Deliver album, given a different treatment, making it a slower song, a ballad of Twist and Shout. Here's the Mamas and Papas.

Mamas and Papas, 1967 was the year, and it's from the album The Mamas and Papas Deliver. That's their version of Twist and Shout, slowing it down a little, like they did with Do You Want to Dance? And a nice version by the Mamas and Papas, Twist and Shout, the choice cut today here on 94.1 FM.

0: Title track of the album from Paul McCartney and Wings, London Town, and Elvin Bishop fooled around and fell in love. That's it for the long lunch today on 94.1 FM. 3 o'clock news coming up. And of course, I'll be back tomorrow for another long lunch, the final one for the week. And I shall return tonight at 7 o'clock and open the doors of the Rock and Roll Milk Bar. 3 hours of rock and roll from the era that gave us the music we love today. It's evolved as it's gone along, but it's still primarily the same kind of music. So join me tonight for the Rock and Roll Milk Bar for 3 hours of rock and roll. And that's it for me for this afternoon. Thanks for your company, and I'll catch you tonight, hopefully.
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1: I'm Mark Dransfield. Israel maintains its soldiers cannot be held criminally liable for the death of Australian aid worker Zomi Frankem. Ms. Frankem was one of seven humanitarian staff killed 2 years ago in an Israeli airstrike in Gaza. The foreign minister has met with the Israeli ambassador to express her outrage over the decision not to pursue criminal charges. But Hillel Newman says the aid convoy was travelling with armed personnel and had deviated from a pre-approved route.
2: It was a mistake in retrospect. But the findings of the court are that there was no criminal intention, there was no intention to hit at aid workers, and therefore there's no criminal responsibility.
1: The federal opposition claims every Australian household owes $100,000 as the nation's debt tips over $1 trillion. The debt pile is mainly made up of interest repayments and public spending on health, housing and defence. There's concern once federal and state debt is combined, the country will owe $2 trillion by the end of the decade. Liberal leader Angus Taylor says the federal government must take responsibility for the situation.
3: It has to be paid back. There's two ways to do that. Future generations pay it back, or it turns up as inflation. And debt does often turn up as inflation sooner rather than later. And we should be deeply worried about it.
1: Meantime, Australia's jobless rate has risen slightly in July, now sitting at 4.5%. The result could make an interest rate hike less likely. Police say the body of missing hiker Lily Hooper has been found more than a week after the teenager failed to return from a trip in the New South Wales Southern Highlands. A major search has been underway in National Park after the 18-year-old was reported missing last Wednesday. The body was located late this morning. A report will be prepared for the coroner. Brisbane will soon see new homes built on blocks smaller than a tennis court following a major zoning overhaul. Georgina Winter has more on that.
4: Brisbane City Council has overwhelmingly voted to approve new planning rules for low-medium density residential zones. Taking effect next month, the minimum lot size will be slashed from 260 square metres to just 120. Building heights will be able to reach 4 stories in designated areas, while low-density blocks within 300 metres of shopping centres can be split into 300 square metre lots. Lord Mayor Adrian Schrinner says the changes aim to boost housing supply, unlocking up to 6,000 new homes by 2032. Georgina Winter, Brisbane.
1: Overseas now, and South Korea says its annual joint military drills with the US will be cut 6 days short at the request of the United States. The American president has this week announced the scaling back of exercises and has flagged a fresh meeting with the North Korean leader. Donald Trump says he doesn't believe Kim Jong-un poses a threat while he's in office.
5: It was an exercise against North Korea. When I'm friendly with him, when we have, I don't see anything happening for certainly 2.5 years, it's not going to happen with me, but I don't see anything happening. And I was not happy when South Korea said, no, they're not interested in helping us with the Hormuz Strait.
1: This is Air National News. Essendon Chief Executive Tim Roberts has addressed players about the Bombers' next coach. The club's season ends on Sunday against Port Adelaide. Interim coach Dean Solomon says he's told players an announcement is imminent.
6: You know, early next week, they'll announce a coach, and that coach will be potentially most likely available to be part of those meetings.
1: Tonight, the Saints take on the Suns. Panthers coach Ivan Cleary will reach a special milestone tonight, overseeing his 500th NRL game as a head coach. Round 25 will kick off with Penrith away to the Storm in Melbourne. Panthers fullback Dylan Edwards says it's an incredible achievement.
7: 500, that's an incredible feat, 500 games coaching NRL, so yeah. He's seen everything and done everything in the game I've, so hopefully get a win for him.
1: And the world's best golfer, Scottie Scheffler, says he'd welcome back LIV players with open arms should the breakaway tour fall over. The long-term future of LIV is in doubt, and Scheffler believes the top players would add value to the PGA Tour's tournaments.
8: Having those guys come back and competing with whatever happens with LIV, whether those guys want to leave or... I think for me, being able to compete against the best players in the world, you know, there's certainly some guys on that tour that can compete out here.
1: And the Hockey Roos have played out a four-all draw with Chile at the Women's Hockey World Cup. Australian Independent Radio News.
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10: Well, the forecast is not looking too bad for the next few days. Sunny tomorrow, mostly sunny on Saturday, a possible shower on Sunday and Monday, and then looks like some showers coming through late next week. Temperatures, 23 degrees, getting up to 25 and 27 for next Tuesday and Wednesday. Overnight lows, 13 degrees, 14 and 15 for Sunday and Monday morning, and hanging around about 15, 16 degrees after that. 20 degrees right now. 3:06 it is. I'm about to play USA for Africa, We Are the World, and I've got this great piece with Billy Joel talking to the famed disc jockey Howard Stern.
11: Did you watch the documentary on Netflix of We Are the World?
12: No, I haven't seen it.
11: You got to watch it. I mean, it's so great to see you in there with this, you know, Michael Jackson, Lionel Richie.
12: Nobody knew what the song was going to be. I'm standing next to Cyndi Lauper, and now we're all being filmed while all this is going on. And she's leaning over me going, "This song sounds like a Pepsi commercial." So that's all I'm thinking of now. We're doing a Pepsi commercial. And the funny things happen. Like, Bob Dylan was shy to sing on his own. So Stevie Wonder comes out and is telling Bob how to sing like Bob Dylan. "We are the world. We are the children." And Dylan's like, "Okay, I think I can do that." I mean, this funny stuff was happening. Bruce and I, we knew each other. And when everybody's singing together, sometimes Bruce and I are in the chorus and sometimes we're not, because there was a big pile of deli sandwiches on the other side of the room.
11: Yeah.
12: And we kept going to get over to get a beer and a sandwich.

days in a dance hall days. We were cool and crazy.

0: Hotel California for the Eagles, Life in the Fast Lane with Wang Chung before that, Dance Hall Days. And We Are the World from USA for Africa, featuring Billy Joel talking to Howard Stern about the actual session where Cyndi Lauper thought it was sounded like a Pepsi commercial. And how, and next time you see the video, watch, if you can see Billy Joel and Bruce Springsteen, sometimes they're in the chorus, sometimes they're not, because they kept nicking off to get some deli sandwiches and some beer from the other side of the studio. Great stories. 23 past 3. 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
3: Damn, this valley, damn.
4: Thanks, Mark. Good afternoon. The Smith Street motorway on the brakes outbound through Parkwood at the moment. Bermuda Street also with slight delays through Varsity Lakes. Meanwhile, in Burleigh Heads, Reedy Creek Road, seeing the usual congestion there in both directions. The Gold Coast Highway busy through Surfers Paradise, Broad Beach and Miami, and Corio Nielsen's Road is slowing in a few patches. Gooding Dry with a few delays there too in Merrimack. Hooker Boulevard with the usual congestion in Broad Beach Waters, and the M1 underspeed southbound through Helensvale at the moment. If you're in an accident that contacts a power pole, wires or pillar box, stay in the vehicle. 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It's Nathaniel Singleton, and that's traffic on 94.1 Goldie FM.

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1: Nashville Teens, Tobacco Road. Before that, James Blundell and James Rain. What a great version they did a few years back, well, quite a few years back, of Way Out West. And Daryl Hall and John Oates, Out of Touch. And Mark Irvine this afternoon. Back in a moment, we'll check out what local news is happening around town. We'll cross over to Channel 9's news studio in Surfers Paradise.
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0: it's still cutting, isn't it? Son of Jolene with Bells and Dolly Parton. It was a song written, though, by Bells, who's an American singer. And, you know, she was imagining she went out, had an encounter with Jolene's son. Love a good story. Before that, Dire Straits and Yarn Event, if you will. And you too, Sir Angel of Harlem, from their wonderful Rattle and Hum album of 1989. Coming up next hour, take a track from our album of the week, Normie Rowe's Greatest Hits, sponsored by Normie Rowe, because he's coming to Twin Towns. I'll tell you more about that. And I'm going to play a song that they released just after they'd come back here. I say they, Normie Rowe and the Playboys, they'd just come back from the States, where they supported Roy Orbison all around the States. Good gig, Normie. And I think it was the last song he put out before he was conscripted. Do that next hour on the Gold Coast Zone, 94.1 FM.
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3: Damn. Thanks, Mark. Good afternoon. Check out those roads once again for you. The Smith Street motorway on the brakes outbound through Parkwood. Bermuda Street also with those site delays continuing to build there through Varsity Lakes. In Burleigh Heads, Reedy Creek Road seeing the usual sticky conditions. In Carrara Nielsen's Road, slowing in a few patches. The Gold Coast Highway still busy through Surfers Paradise, Broadbeach and Miami. Gooding Drive with a few delays there in Merrimack. Hooker Boulevard with congestion in Broadbeach Waters, and the M1 slowing southbound from Helens Vale to Narang. Census night was Tuesday the 11th of August. There's still time to complete. In the census, every answer matters, authorised by the Australian Bureau of Statistics, Canberra. That's our sponsor. It's Nathaniel Singleton, and that's traffic on 94.1 Goldie FM.

And now, it's time for another track from our 94.1 FM Album of the Week. And our 94.1 FM Album of the Week this week is sponsored by Normie Rowe. The story continues. It's his show. He'll be doing Father's Day, September 6th, at Twin Towns. He did it last year. It's going to be even better this year. And, of course, Tony Worsley is there as well. So you want have a look into it. Get along. We'll all be going. It'll be a fantastic show. Father's Day, September 6th, at Twin Towns. And our Album of the Week this week, Normie Rowe's Greatest Hits. I'm going to play a song from 1967. In terms of his career, Normie and the Playboys, they've just come back from the United States where they toured. They did support for Roy Orbison all around the States. He's just been named King of Pop. Normie's career is going gangbusters. Of course, we all know what happened next. Harold Holt decided he needed an Elvis Presley-type person for the war, make Vietnam more popular or something. This song, I think, is the last song he put out before he was conscripted. Sunshine Secret. Normie Rowe, 94.1 FM.

0: Sunshine Secret, Normie Rowe. From what a year for Normie Rowe, 1967. He was king of pop here in Australia. He and the Playboys had just come back from the United States after supporting Roy Orbison. What a gig from around the place. His career was going gangbusters until we all know what happened. Harold Holt decided, oh, we needed an Elvis Presley-type person to go join the army, make Vietnam more popular. So poor old Normie. I guess he always figured in those many years that something funny went on there, and it wasn't until he was pulled over by the cops in 1978. What, speeding again, Normie? The copper looked at his licence and went, Normie, you and I are born on the same day. How come I didn't get called up for the army? That must have hit like a ton of bricks. But I think looking back, Normie's done pretty well since then. I mean, he's still performing. He's still performing. And he's sponsoring 94.1 FM. Because this week, our album of the week, I'm getting there, is sponsored by Normie Rowe. The story continues. That's his show coming up at Twin Towns on Father's Day, September 6, along with Tony Worsley, a stable mate from those days. Normie Rowe, the story continues. Father's Day, September 6, book now at Twin Towns.
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3: Damn, this belly down.
4: Thanks, Mark. Good afternoon. Check of those roads once again for you. The Smith Street Motorway remaining on the brakes outbound through Parkwood this afternoon. Bermuda Street with the usual lays through Vassal Lakes. In Burley Heads, Reedy Creek Road, still seeing that usual congestion through there. The Gold Coast Highway busy through Surfers Paradise, Broadbeach and Miami. Hooker Boulevard with congestion in Broadbeach Waters. Gooding Drive also looking that way too through Merrimack. In Carrara, Nielsen's Road is slow in a few patches in the M1 slow southbound from Helensvale to Narang. Looking for tips to care for your home? 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

0: Wayne Fontana, Pamela Pamela, with Gabrielle before that, Out of Reach and Smooth Operator from Sade. It's 4:30 and Mark Irvine this afternoon. We'll cross over to Channel 9 News Studio in Surfers Paradise next. We'll find out what local news is happening.
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0: Taylor Dane's Tell It to My Heart with Barry Blue before that, Dancing on a Saturday Night, Keith Urban's Tumbleweed, and No More I Love Yous from Annie Lennox at 4:45. Coming up next hour, of course, you know, Normie Rowe's Greatest Hits, our album of the week this week. I'm going to play a song from Normie Rowe's backing band next hour. No, not the Playboys. I'm going to play, I'm probably stretching it a little bit, just a wee bit. I think you might know who might be playing next hour. But no, I'll go with Normie Rowe's backing band next hour, sort of. Gold Coast Zone, 94.1 FM.
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2: Damn, this valley, damn.
3: Thanks, Mark. Good afternoon. Those delays continue on the M1 southbound from Helensvale to Narang. Hooker Boulevard not looking much better. It's busy in both directions through Broadbeach Waters. Smith Street Motorway on the brakes outbound through Parkwood. Bermuda Street slow in both directions too through Varsity Lakes. Meanwhile, on Burley Heads, Reedy Creek Road is sticky east-west. In Carrara, Nilsson's Road also slow in quite a few patches. Gooding Drive also looking that way too through Merrimack. If you're in an accident that contacts a power pole, wires or pillar box, stay in the vehicle if safe. 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That's our sponsor. 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Fresh

Huh? Huh?

0: See, there's Normie Rowe's backing band. Well, you know, Led Zeppelin, whole lot of love. Well, no, because John Paul Jones and Jimmy Page from Led Zeppelin played on Normie's It's Not Easy and Ooh La La, and I'll be playing It's Not Easy tomorrow afternoon and telling you more about that with our album of the week from the good Normie. So there's his backing band, Led Zeppelin. Stevie Nicks before that, Stand Back, and Katie Lang, Surrender, from Tomorrow Never Comes, James Bond, at 20 past 5 on the Gold Coast Zone, 94.1 FM.
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5: Damn, steady down.
6: Thanks, Mark. Good afternoon. The Smith Street Motorway remaining on the brakes outbound through Parkinson. The M1 not much better. It's quite slow southbound from Helensvale to Narang at the moment. Hooker Boulevard also with the usual congestion in both directions through Broadbeach Waters. Gooding Drive looking that way too in Merrimack. In Carrara, Nilsson's Road is slow in a few patches. Olsen Avenue quite busy too in Southport. The Gold Coast Highway with the usual delays through Surfers Paradise, Broadbeach and Miami. KFC's new lunchtime Boxville range packs an unreasonable amount of chicken into mouth-watering 5, 10 and $15 boxes until 2 p.m. pickup only. Not every and not forever, no swaps. That's our sponsor. It's Nathaniel Singleton, and that's traffic on 94.1 Goldie FM.

0: Stones' 19th Nervous Breakdown, with Manfred Mann's Earth Band before that, Davies on the Road Again and Keep Me Crazy from Shepherd. It's, 27 to 6. Weather-wise, sunny tomorrow, mostly sunny on Saturday. Possible shower for Sunday and Monday, and then it looks like the showers will come in a little bit more for later on next week. Temperatures, 23 degrees, although getting up to 25 and 27 for next Tuesday and Wednesday. Overnight lows around about 13, 14, and up to 15, 16 degrees for Tuesday and Wednesday once more. What is it now? 19 degrees here at the Gold Coast Zone, 94.1 FM.
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0: Oh, love that bit at the end. James Bond. Actually, James Bond's getting a bit of a run this hour. Played Katie Lang, Surrender, from Tomorrow Never Comes earlier on. There is Billie Eilish, No Time to Die, from the James Bond of the same name, which I think that was the last James Bond, wasn't it? Yeah, I'm no good at talking movies. Before that, played some Bryan Adams. Now, he'll be performing alongside Natalie Imbruglia. See, I'm phrasing this locally, because next year, Natalie will be doing a national tour around Australia. She'll be on first, and Bryan Adams will be on second. Okay, that actually works out too. She's supporting Bryan Adams next year on his tours around the country. There's his great song, Thought I'd Died and Gone to Heaven, and Crowded House, with a song title I always reckon such an insult. Pineapple Head. I mean, you've got to call someone a pineapple head, haven't you? Coming up next hour, straight out of the news, I'll be playing some Jacksons and a song written by Michael Jackson. So, whoop, you might say. Except it's written by Michael Jackson from Northern England. Next hour, 94.1 FM. 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
2: 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Damn, it's Traffic
4: Jam. Thanks, Mark. Good evening. Check out those roads once again for you. The Smith Street Motorway still on the brakes outbound through Parkwood at the moment. Bermuda Street with delays now easing through Varsity Lakes in both directions. It's looking that way too in Burleigh Heads on Reedy Creek Road. Still a little sticky at the moment. The Gold Coast Highway busy through Surfers Paradise, Broad Beach and Miami, and Carrara Nilsson's Road is fine now. Gooding Drive looking delay free through Merrimack. Hooker Boulevard with the usual congestion there, and Broad Beach Waters lingering in the M1. Slow southbound from Helensvale to Narang. 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

0: Ray Burgess, Touch Me. He's got an award. He's like an AM or something like that for magnificent services to the community and community services and things like that. And I think his daughter is also a singer because they're over in Perth there, and they still do lots of shows together. Ray Burgess, there's his big hit from the mid-70s, Touch Me. Susie Quattro, Rock Hard, and the Jacksons, Blame It on the Boogie. The songwriter calls it Boogie. Well, because his name is Michael Jackson and he's from Northern England. Why he calls it Boogie, I guess. It's 17 past 6, Gold Coast Stone, 94.1 FM.
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4: Damn, this valley, damn.
5: Thanks, Mark. Good evening. The M1's still a little slow through Helensvale at the moment. Hooker Boulevard looking pretty good in Broadbeach Waters at the moment. Gooding Drive also delay-free through Merrimack. In Carrara, Nielsen's Road is moving smoothly in both directions. The Gold Coast Highway is still with a few delays through Surfers Paradise, Broadbeach and Miami. Bermuda Street with slight congestion northbound through Varsity Lakes. Reedy Creek Road still sticky in both directions too. And the Smith Street Motorway now easing outbound through Parkwood. Tough new e-scooter and e-bike laws are now in place to stop behaviour that puts lives at risk. 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That's our sponsor. It's Nathaniel Singleton, and that's traffic on 94.1 Goldie FM.
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0: Supremes, Can't Hurry Love with Seal, Crazy, and I'm Gonna Get You Good from Shania Twain. At 28 to 7, weather-wise looking good tomorrow, sunny tomorrow, mostly sunny on Saturday, possible shower on Monday, Sunday and Monday, late shower, and a few more showers coming through from Tuesday and Wednesday onwards. Temperatures 23 degrees, although getting up to 25 and 27 on Tuesday and Wednesday. Overnight lows around about 13, 14, and then on Tuesday and Wednesday up to 15 and 16 degrees. 18 degrees now on the Gold Coast Time, 94.1 FM.
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0: 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It's Thursday night. That means the doors of the Rock and Roll Milk Bar will be opening. JP will be coming in. John Pierce knows all about rock and roll, loves it, from the 50s, from the 60s, knows all about it. He'll be playing it, telling us about it, 7 o'clock tonight, only on the Gold Coast Zone, 94.1 FM.
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3: down. Thanks, Mark. Good evening. A check of those roads once again for you. The Smith Street motorway now easing outbound through Parkwood. Bermuda Street looking pretty good through Varsity Lakes now, and Burley Heads, it's looking fine through there on Reedy Creek Road. Gold Coast Highway still with some lingering delays through Surfers Paradise, Broad Beach and Miami. In Carrara, Nelson's Road is delay-free. Gooding Drive also looking fine. No worries on Hooker Boulevard through Broad Beach Waters, and the M1 only with a little slow patch southbound through Helensvale. Census night was Tuesday, the 11th of August. There's still time to complete. In the census, every answer matters. Authorised by the Australian Bureau of Statistics, Canberra. That's our sponsor. It's Nathaniel Singleton, and that's traffic on 94.1 Goldie FM.

Gee whiz, I get so excited at this time of the evening on a Thursday because it's time for the Rock and Roll Milk Bar for the next 3 hours. Some great music from the 50s and 60s. A little later on, I'll take you back to the heady days of Beatlemania, and you'll understand what that was all about, should you have missed it back in the early 60s. Anyway, let's get on with it. I'll wander over to the jukebox, and I've got a coin in hand to put in the slot and peruse the numbers. Goodness me, there's some great songs here. I feel like a little Dave Clark 5. So here we go with Tabitha Twitchett.

0: A terrific rock and roll instrumental from a group called The Dusters, and that's Coolation. The Drifters with their classic On Broadway. Eddie Floyd, Knock on Wood. And Dave Clark 5 with Tabitha Twitchett. This is 94.1 Goldie FM, and it's the Rock and Roll Milk Bar with Bob Landers, along with Willie Joe and his Unitar. Great little track called Cherokee Dance. That's up next after this break.
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0: Now, if you ever been down to New Orleans, then you can understand just what I mean. All through the week, it's quiet as a mouse. Well, on Saturday night, I go from house to house. You don't have to pay the usual admission if you're a cook or waiter or a good musician. You happen to be just passing by. Stop it, that's Saturday night. Please fight.
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We decided we could use a little something to eat, so we went to a house on Rampart Street. We knocked on the door and it opened with ease, and a lush little miss said, "Come in, please." 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Rockin'! It was a rockin'! And ever since it's bumpin' and a jumpin' till the break of dawn. Now the folks was having the time of the life. Sam was a dancer with Jimmy's wife. Grover in the corner was beat up grand, being played by a big fat piano man. Some of the chicks had on expensive frocks, and some of them had on Bobby socks. But everybody was nice and hot this particular Saturday night fish fry. My buddy and me, we fell right in. We ordered up a big round of gin. We figured this was the place to play, cause the fun was already underway. But all of a sudden the lights went low, and everybody made a ride straight for the door. Man, I was scared and I wanted to go, but I stood right there in my tracks. It was a rockin'! It was a rockin'! You never seen such bumpin' and a jumpin' till the break of dawn. Now the women were screaming and jumping and yelling, bottles were flying and the fish were smelling, way above all the noise they made. Somebody hollered, "This is a raid!" I sure didn't know I'd break the law. I wish I could tell you how scared I was. They had us blocked off from the front to the back, and they was putting them in the wagon like a tater sack. I knew I'd get away if I had a chance, but I was shaking like I had to say vice dance. Crawled underneath the big bathtub, policeman said, "We're going there, bub." Rockin'! It was a rockin'! You never seen such a bummer and a jumper till the break of dawn. Well, we headed for the jail in a day's condition. They booked each one of us on suspicion. My chick came down and went my bail, and I finally got me out of that rotten jail. I don't care how many fish in the sea, they need never cook none up for me. And if you ever want a big fish in your eye, just mention a Saturday night fish fry. What's the rockin'?

this door. Come on, Wilma, open this door.

Singer-songwriter and A&R man for Sun Records, Jack Clements. And a great little novelty track that he put out in the early 60s, My Voice Keeps Changing on Me. And before that, Frankie Davidson and his dedication to the Flintstones, Yabba Dabba Doo. Chuck Miller with a song that was originally recorded back in the late 40s by Louis Jordan and his Timpani Five. Saturday Night Fish Fry, that was from 1959, the Chuck Miller version. And Bob Landers with Willie Joe and his Unitar, which is a kind of a guitar, and Cherokee Dance. This is 94.1 Goldie FM, and it's the Rock and Roll Milk Bar. The Flintstones, Yabba Dabba Doo. Chuck Miller with a song that was originally recorded back in the late 40s by Louis Jordan and his Timpani Five. Saturday Night Fish Fry, that was from 1959, the Chuck Miller version. And Bob Landers with Willie Joe and his Unitar, which is a kind of a guitar.

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0: Leslie Duncan and a nice track called Just for the Boy. The Iketts, before that, the backing vocalist for Ike and Tina Turner, an ever-changing lineup, but that's the version of the Iketts from the early 60s, and a hit for them called I'm Blue. The Duels with Stick Shift and Drag City from Jan and Dean. A little hot rod music on this Thursday night. Johnny Ferguson with a song written by John D. Loudermilk, his one and only hit, Johnny Ferguson, after this break.
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cars go by. Some of them honking, some just wave high. It seems like life and the cars both just passed me by. Hitchhiker, you know, no special place to be going. I just go whichever way the wind's blowing. It's hot today, I'd kinda like to be where it's snowing. 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Hey, here comes another car. 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

0: That's a song that Robert Plant recorded, I think back in the 90s somewhere. That's the original version by Kenny Dino of Your Mama Said You Cried in Your Sleep Last Night. Bobby and Laurie, Bobby Bright and Laurie Allen with Hitchhiker, Herman's Hermits, Just a Little Bit Better, and Angela Jones, written by John D. Loudermilk and performed by one-hit wonder Johnny Ferguson. 94.1 Goldie FM.
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0: originally called Londonderry Air. That's Londonderry Air, not Londonderry, not London Derriere, as in the French for London's backside. That then had lyrics put to it, and it became Danny Boy and became a big hit for a lot of people over the years. That was a good rock and roll version from Conway Twitty of Danny Boy. And this is the first hour of the Rock and Roll Milk Bar gone already. We've got a song to take us out this hour. Some great music still to come over the next 2 hours. Hope you're enjoying it so far. I certainly am. And this is Johnny O'Keefe from 1958. His original version of So Tough.
1: Well, she's so...

0: said she's tough.
1: Oh!
0: Double defeated.
1: What was that?
0: A dress ball.
1: Oh!
0: Oh, say what?
1: Say what?
0: She's a doll.
1: Watch out now.
0: So tough.
2: 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Time to check the weather. Well, it's a little overcast tonight, but it'll clear up tomorrow. Mostly sunny for Friday. Great way to end off the week. Light winds and an expected maximum of 23 degrees. So all in all, a pretty nice day. 11 degrees will be the minimum overnight. And now the weekend, partly cloudy for Saturday with light winds, 24 the expected maximum. And Sunday, not looking real good, partly cloudy, medium chance of showers, most likely in the morning and afternoon, and the chance of a thunderstorm about the hinterland in the afternoon. Light winds, 23 degrees the maximum for Sunday. Currently on the coast, it's 16. G'day, I'm John Pearce, and this is the Rock and Roll Milk Bar. It's Thursday night. And here's a couple of songs that became hits in the rock and roll era that were originally recorded by Nat King Cole. Pretend you're

0: Ronettes, Walking in the Rain, and before that, the trio, the Teddy Bears, and that group included Phil Spector. To Know Him is to Love Him, and then a couple of songs that were recorded by Nat King Cole prior to the rock and roll era, but then became hits in the rock and roll era. Chuck Berry with his version of Route 66, and Jerry and the Pacemakers with Pretend. 94.1 Goldie FM with Bill Haley and the Saddlemen. This goes back before the Comets. His band was called the Saddlemen. And I'll play a song in just a moment.
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6 is 36. I ain't gonna hit for 6 more licks. 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

0: Wayne Eddy, Lonely Boy and a Lonely Twangy Guitar. Dionne Warwick with Anyone Who Had a Heart. Little rockabilly from Billy Crash Craddock. Ah, Poor Little Baby. And Bill Haley. And prior to the Comets, the Saddlemen were his backing group. And from the early 50s, actually prior to his rock and roll hits, but certainly showing the way that he was going, Rock the Joint from Bill Haley and the Saddlemen. This is 94.1 FM, and coming up, some doo-wop from the group Sunny and the Sunliners. Talk to me.
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0: Johnny O'Keefe did a great version of Ooh Poopa Doo, but that's the original from Jesse Hill, the guy who wrote it. Lonnie Lee with Defenseless, Johnny Reb, another great Aussie, and Bluebirds Over the Mountain. And first up, a little doo-wop from Sonny and the Sunliners and Talk to Me. 94.1 Goldie FM, and this is the Rock and Roll Milk Bar Thursday night with John Pierce and Don Gibson. It's coming up after this break.
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0: He's a good guy. Yes, he is. The Marvelettes, Sandy Nelson drumming up a storm there. Elvis Presley, Marie's the name of his latest flame, and Don Gibson, first up in that bracket with Lonesome Number One. This is 94.1 FM, and of course it's the Rock and Roll Milk Bar. Paul and Paula are up next.
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0: Ricky Nelson, It's Late. Ronnie Self with Rocky Road Blues. And also heard from Richie Barrett. Kind of an obscure song, but a favourite of the Beatles back in the day. In fact, John Lennon used to travel around with his own little portable jukebox, and it was one of the songs on that jukebox. Some Other Guy from Richie Barrett. And Paul and Paula, first up with Young Lovers. 94.1 Goldie FM.
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singer-songwriter who went into country music eventually, but when he was a rocker, he had a death disc by the name of Patches, and then followed up with that one, I Saw Linda, yesterday. This is 94.1 FM, Goldie FM, and to take us out this second hour in the Rock and Roll Milk Bar, the Fender Men, and Don't You Just Know It. Well,

It's 9 o'clock in the Rock and Roll Milk Bar on Goldie FM. So let's have a look at what the weather holds for us for the end of the week and the weekend. A little cloudy tonight, but that'll give way to a mostly sunny Friday with light winds and a top of 23. Sounds like a pretty good day. 11 degrees will be the minimum overnight. And then the weekend, partly cloudy on Saturday with light winds and a top of 24. And Sunday, unfortunately, partly cloudy with a medium chance of showers, most likely in the morning and afternoon. Chance of a thunderstorm about the hinterland in the afternoon as well. Light winds, top of 23. Currently, it's 16 degrees. G'day, I'm John Pearce, and this is the Rock and Roll Milk Bar, and this is the Beach Boys.

0: Neil Sedaka. Now let's go steady again, and you may have noticed that the intro is just a little similar to Pyramid's Can't Wait for September. Jeanette's in there with Sally Go Round the Roses, and then some transport music, the Hondells with Little Honda, which was originally a Beach Boys song, and the Beach Boys themselves with the hot rod number She's Real Fine, My 409. 94.1 FM and the Easy Beats up next.
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0: A little more transport music to get things moving. And that time we're going by train. Johnny Burnett and the Rock and Roll Trio with Lonesome Train on a Lonesome Track, and the Champs with Train to Nowhere, which was originally the A-side of a single they released, but the disc jockeys turned it over and played the B-side. Wonder why? It was Tequila. And unfortunately, Train to Nowhere went nowhere, but it's such a good song, I just have to play it. Roy Head and the Traits with Apple of My Eye, and the Easy Beats first up, and I'll make you happy, just like your mama wants. This is 94.1 Goldie FM, and a tribute to Beatlemania in just a moment. After this message.
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0: Ah, those heady days back in 1963-64 of Beatlemania. It was just everywhere. And there were so many tribute songs and songs about the Beatles, and even Rolf Harris put out Ringo for President. Here's a song that's part of this little tribute to Beatlemania from Bill Clifton. And it's about how the Beatles affected him.
2: When I came to Britain just a little while back, with my rawhide jacket and my 10-gallon hat, things were quiet, not much going on, no riots or nothing. And then the Beatles came along, put up the crash barriers, take a deep breath, run for cover. No need to tell you what happened to these boys. They thought up a sound, some say a noise. It ain't too sweet, it ain't too rough, but it's right for the times, and times are tough. If you ain't a Beatle, that is, guess they ain't doing so bad. Hit record here and there. Now when you look at all them photographs and things, there's one thing's clear, aside from Ringo and his rings. These guys between them, they sure got some hair. I'm losing mine. Don't seem fair. Tried all kinds of things. Nothing works. Guess I'll get me a toupee. Beatle style. What else? Now my daughter, as a rule, is quiet as a mouse, and you'd hardly ever know she was around the house. But when them Beatles start giving out, she takes on to hollering and starts to shout. Jumps clean out of her pram, shakes her rattle like a football fan. Doggone. 9 months old and Beatle crazy. Well, I figured one day that I ought to know just what happens at a Beatles show. So I phoned for tickets, and the fella said, fine, we've got two here for 1989. So I took them, had them framed, hung on the wall. Might sell out if the price is right. Now there's Beatles in the bathtub, Beatles on the floor, and there's a couple now crawling through my door. Beatles in the waste pipe and Beatles in the sink, and them Beatles are smarter than some folks think. Can't shake them loose. Would somebody pass the DDT? And they're still there. George, John, Ringo, and Paul. Think I'll head back to the hills. See y'all.
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0: It took a little while for the Beatles to live down the Yeah Yeah thing, but it was a thing back in 63, 64. There's the Carefrees with We Love You, Beatles. The Beatles themselves with the song that gave us the Yeah Yeah, She Loves You. The Vernon Girls out of the UK, and Vernon's Girls did another sort of Beatlemania theme. We Love You, Beatles, or We Love the Beatles, that's right. The Carefrees was We Love You, Beatles, and the Vernon's Girls was We Love the Beatles. And first up, Bill Clifton with Beatle Crazy, about how it affected him and his family. And that's our little tribute to Beatlemania tonight here on 94.1 Goldie FM and the Rock and Roll Milk Bar.
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0: Sam Cooke with Cupid. Draw back your bow, let your arrow go straight to the heart of the one I love. Bobby Freeman and Do You Want to Dance? Well, I trust you've had a bit of a dance tonight in the Rock and Roll Milk Bar. Before that, the Coasters and a sort of a superhero. Well, not really superhero. He didn't have any superpowers, but the Shadow, who was big back in the 30s and 40s. In particular, there was a Shadow comic book. There were novels. There was also a movie or two about the Shadow. And there was remember those serials they used to run at the cinema? About 15 episodes. They'd run one a week and they'd always end on a cliffhanger, and then you'd see the next week how they got out of that dangerous spot. Well, there's one for the Shadow, and it starred Victor Jory in the title role as Lamont Cranston, the Shadow. And Bob Lumen first up, talking of private eyes and people like that, the song Private Eye. This is 94.1 FM and it's the Rock and Roll Milk Bar.
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0: a well-known Buddy Holly song, Rave On, but that's the original version of the song by Sonny West. Before that, I was talking about the Shadow. Before, well, there were the Shadows, of plural, with the Savage. Clint Miller with Bertha Lou, great piece of rockabilly, I love it. And MPD Limited with Lonely Boy, 94.1 FM. 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
0: Goldie FM, and well, that's it for the Rock and Roll Milk Bar for yet another week. We'll do it all again next week, so never fear, we'll do it till we get it right. 7 o'clock through until 10 next Thursday night. Make a note of it. We've got a date. We'll certainly be here to rock and roll you through your Thursday night. Of course, I'll be back tomorrow for the long lunch, noon till 3, here on 94.1 Goldie FM. Coming up, Janelle and Goldie Nights. So stay right where you are. Janelle will certainly look after you through the early hours of the morning with some fabulous music and other bits and pieces. So Goldie Nights with Janelle coming up. That's about it for tonight. I've got one more song to take the program out. So thanks for your company. Join me next week for more rock and roll. And here's Little Eva. Take us out tonight and Locomotion.

taking a look at your Thursday evening, cooling down to 11 degrees under some partly cloudy conditions for your Thursday evening. Friday, cloudy with a top of 23, and the weekend looking fine at this stage, mostly cloudy, both days hitting at 23, 24 degrees here at 94.1 FM.

0: 94.1 FM. Welcome to your Friday. That's Keith the Urban. Lots of stuff going on this weekend. The Gold Coast Health and Fitness Expo kicks off tomorrow. It's at the Gold Coast Sports Precinct in Carrara. 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So if you want to work on that bod or your overall health, definitely worth going and checking that out. We live in the greatest city in the world. Gary Moore coming up on the other side of this.
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0: very cool event coming up this weekend on Sunday. And I've done this. It was heaps of fun, and all money's raised, or a percentage of it, what have you, goes towards Living for Men's Mental Health. It's the Sky Point Sea to Sky Stair Challenge at the Q1. So 77 floors. It's the highest residential building in Australia or Queensland. I don't know. Don't quote me on that. But it's going to be a big event this weekend on at Q1. Wet, wet, wet. Love is all around. Followed up by Whitney and Enrique Iglesias in a second.
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0: Some would say the greatest band in the world. There you have them, the Beatles, here at 94.1 FM. And if you're a huge fan, yet to meet somebody that isn't, on Sundays right here at 94.1 FM, our very own Gary Field from 6 p.m. hosts the Magical Musical Tour. So it's the complete story, the music of the Beatles from their early days through to their solo careers, spotlight features on specific albums, friends and family. 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

0: if you love your footy, Gold Coast, it is a massive weekend at home, Seabus Super Stadium in Robina. And thank you for having us on wherever you are, 94.1 FM, the NRL and NRLW blockbuster doubleheader at home. Yes, the Gold Coast Titans taking on the Cronulla Sharks and our NRLW team taking on the Brizzy Bronx. So go both sides, and if you're going, enjoy. It's going to be a huge weekend of footy. Up next, Amy Winehouse here at 94.1 FM.
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taking a look at your Thursday evening, cooling down to 11 degrees under some partly cloudy conditions for your Thursday evening. Friday, cloudy with a top of 23, and the weekend looking fine at this stage, mostly cloudy, both days hitting at 23, 24 degrees here at 94.1 FM.

0: gorgeous collab there, Barry Gibb with Dolly Parton. 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The Pet Shop Boys, one of my fave bands, that recent tour has been a huge hit for them. The fans have been calling it pure joy, packed with incredible energy and wall-to-wall classics. 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

0: My mom absolutely loved Donovan. There he is on 94.1 FM. Back into it next with one of the last bands to headline the Byron Bay Blues Fest. So sad that they shut shop this year after 36 years. It was an iconic music festival across the Easter long weekend. But yeah, we'll get to the crowdies and Fall at Your Feet next. 94.1 FM.
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0: It's the Goldie Zone 94.1 FM. Thank you to Lisa, who sent a text. She says she loves the Spice Girls. 0480 373 055 is my number. She's in Pimpama. So I will play for you one of the Spice Girls who worked a variety of jobs. She was a model, a nightclub dancer, and a TV presenter on a Turkish game show. 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

Jerry Halliwell from Spice Girls, of course, worked a number of jobs, model, nightclub dancer. She was a Turkish game show TV presenter. She's done a lot to our very own Jerry, and she was Ginger, Ginger Spice Girl. Diana Ross now on 94.1 FM. When I

dropping down to 12 degrees for your, well, the start of Friday. Welcome to it. Weekend just around the corner now. Beautiful weekend hitting tops of 22, 23, sunny, partly cloudy conditions here at 94.1 FM.

0: 10, well, actually over 10 minutes there of Taylor Swift. I mean, it's an absolutely gorgeous song, but that's a long song, right? Golden Days here at 94.1 FM. If you're a fan of mental as anything, we're going to get to Live It Up, and I'll tell you where you can see the boys this weekend. 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

0: If you love your footy, Gold Coast, it's 94.1 FM. Blockbuster doubleheader happening on Sunday. So our NRL team taking on the Cronulla Sharks and the NRLW taking on the Brizzy Bronx. So go both sides, right? At home, Cbus Super Stadium in Robina. 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
2: 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And VMR Point Danger.
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2: 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And every Friday at 10 past 5, John Nielsen picks the top weekend surfing spots. Keeping you up to date with our coast, our Gold Coast. Only sunshine covers the coast more than 94.1.

0: 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You can head down to Queen Elizabeth Park in Coolangatta. 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
2: 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Herman's Hermits. 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

0: 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We do love that, boys and girls. 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

dropping down to 12 degrees for your, well, the start of Friday. Welcome to it. Weekend just around the corner now. Beautiful weekend hitting tops of 22, 23, sunny, partly cloudy conditions here at 94.1 FM.

0: We could have it all. Little Big Town here at 94.1 FM. Welcome to your Friday morning weekend just around the corner now. That's a bit exciting. If you are a local singer or songwriter and you want to get your music out there, hit us up at 94.1fm.com.au because Stewie Fairhurst, who's been hosting the local gig for 11 years, Play Your Song. He's all about local talent. We'll get to our very own Gold Coast Bee Gees coming up next. I know they're from Redcliffe, but I like to own them as our own, right? And Heartbreaker, 94.1 FM.
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0: 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Hello, it is 94.1 FM. And of course, I am talking about the Sky Point climb at Sky Point Observation Deck. It's an outdoor adventure, 270 meters above the beach. I've done it. It is well worth doing it, and all for a good cause of, as well, living men's mental health, here at 94.1 FM.
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2: 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The origins of the species. It's about to tear apart what you thought about those oldies you know and love. Each week I'll investigate the origins of a certain song back to its earliest ancestor. You may think that song you love is the original. Well, I'm here to bust the myth. 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

0: looking for something to do this weekend, the Binnaburra Lodge, always a cool place. And also to Skywalk, Mount Tambourine. You can go to Darcy Arms up there. Is it still Darcy Arms? And St. Bernard's. Go and check out the beautiful doggies. Go for a walk. Yeah, the gallery. What a great place. And a big shout out to all of our sponsors as well. If you're interested in sponsoring the station, just hit us up on 941fm.com.au. Simply Red and Paul McCartney on the other side of this.
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0: 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Evening or morning now, I guess. Weekend just around the corner. Coming up, we'll get to Julian Lennon, Saltwater. And if you're a fan, talking Lennon, his father, of course, being the one and only John Lennon. 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So it just covers the complete story and music of the Beatles. So if you're a fan, you want to make sure you have a listen on Sunday. But yeah, we'll get to Saltwater from Julian Lennon next. 94.1.
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2: 94.

on a crisp 11 degrees right now under clear skies for 2 a.m. The weekend outlook is bright and fine. It's going to be a sunny weekend with tops of 22 and 23 here at 94.1 FM.

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0: 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Hello, it's Jonelle. You can text me at any time, 0480 373 055. We'll get to the artist who holds the record for most number one singles on the US Billboard Hot 100 by a solo artist, with 19 of her songs reaching the top spot. Have you worked out who it is? Mariah Carey, she's next here at 94.1 FM.
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0: Hey, big shout out to our sponsors, Brian's Auto Car Care, just off the highway there in Miami. 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

on a crisp 11 degrees right now under clear skies for 2 a.m. The weekend outlook is bright and fine. It's going to be a sunny weekend with tops of 22 and 23 here at 94.1 FM.

0: Your chance to climb 77 floors and get 360 degree views of the entire Gold Coast this weekend. Hello, it is 94.1 FM. And of course, I am talking about the Sky Point climb at Sky Point Observation Deck. It's an outdoor adventure 270 meters above the beach. I've done it. It is well worth doing it and all for a good cause of, as well, living men's mental health here at 94.1 FM.
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0: This is 94.1 FM, a huge hello. Welcome to your Friday and the weekend just around the corner. That is so super exciting. Simon has us on tonight. He's in Mudrabar. Would love to hear some divinals. The beautiful Chrissy Amphlett. May she rest in peace. We'll get to Boys in Town on the other side of this. For you, thanks for your text, 0480. 373-055.
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0: The Goldie Zone 94.1 FM. We'll get to the Police song next. The guitar riff for Message in a Bottle was actually written by Andy Summers a year before the song was recorded, but Sting waited until the right moment to add the melody and the lyrics. It is such a super cool song, and I'll play it for you, Gold Quest, next.
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taking a look for your Friday morning. Welcome to it. Weekend just around the corner now, which is a bit exciting. Unless you work the weekend, of course, right? It's a brisker 11 degrees here in Mermaid. We've got clear skies and sunrise this morning. Just after 6:13, weekend looking fine and sunny. Saturday, top of 22. Sunday, a top of 23. 94.1 FM with you two now.

0: back, yo. Maroon 5, they did that live in 2019. You might have been there. It was the Red Pill Blues Tour, the Brisbane Entertainment Centre in Feb. It is 94.1 FM. Back into the music next. Whatever you are doing this morning, I hope you're enjoying yourself. Weekend not too far away. But John Paul Young, Lovers in the Air, coming up.
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0: The unmistakable voice of Mr. Kenny Rogers there. It's 94.1 FM morning. Welcome to your Friday, a little bit later on today. 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

0: Richard Fowler coming up for breakfast very soon. He kicks off at 5 a.m. here at 94.1 FM. 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

0: Richard Fowler for breakfast, not too far away. We've got a big weekend. The NRL and NRLW blockbuster doubleheader is at home. We've had so many games at home. How cool. Sunday on at Cbus Super Stadium, Robina, the Gold Coast Titans are taking on the Cronulla Sharks in the NRL and the Brisbane Broncos with our NRLW team. So good luck. And if you're going, enjoy. Such a great city we live in, right? Always stuff going on over the weekend. John Lennon's up next here at 94.1 FM. Morning.
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2: Hello, I'm Wesley Orbison. 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
0: 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It is Goldie's own 94.1 FM. Good looking weekend on the way. John Lennon in a second. If you're a huge Beatles fan, since Sunday nights, our very own Gary Field hosts the Magical Musical Tour. So it kicks off at 6 o'clock every Sunday, covers the complete story and music from the Beatles, from their early days to solo careers, along spotlight features on specific albums, friends and families. So yeah, if you're a Beatles fan, you don't want to miss that. But we'll get to John Lennon, Beautiful Boy, in a second.

0: had a text earlier here at 94.1 FM from Tina, who loves the Spice Girls. Already played Jerry Halliwell for you, Tina, in Pimpama on 04803 73055. I've got another Spice Girls for you. This is Wannabe on 94.1 FM. Morning, Richard Fowler, not too far away now for breakfast.
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2: And a very good morning, just over 11 degrees. A little bit cooler this morning, isn't it? Chasing a top of 23. It's going to be a mostly sunny day and light winds, and that's the end of the forecast for Friday. Saturday, partly cloudy and 24, and a possible shower or two on Sunday, and a top of 23 degrees. If you're looking at going out on the water, expect east to northeasterly winds around about 10 knots and seas below 1 metre. Easterly swell of 1 to 1.5 metres, decreasing to around 1 metre during the afternoon. So it's going to be pretty good conditions, even on the water today and even tomorrow. Low tide is at 7:45 this morning, and that's 0.51 of a metre. Then a high tide this afternoon at 27 minutes past 3. Gary Field with you this morning, filling in for Richard Fowler. Richard will be back on Monday. Let's get underway with Kenny and Sheena. Kenny Rogers, Sheena Easton, and the Bob Seger song, We've Got Tonight.

0: That's one of the very early ones, going back to the very early 70s for Elton and his Crocodile Rock, Graham Connors, 60 Summers, and Kenny Rogers and Sheena Easton together we've got tonight. And a very good morning. It's 13 minutes past 5, it's Friday, and it's the 21st of August today.
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0: Jay and the Americans come a little bit closer. Tony Childs, I've Got to Go Now, and Atomic Kitten back there, Ladies Night.
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0: That's Tavares. Come on, own up now. Who done it? Who went and stole my baby? Human Nature back there with My Girl and Styx with the best of times. It's just on 12 degrees, actually, and we're chasing a top of 23 today. It's going to be a mostly sunny day, partly cloudy tomorrow and 24, and then a possible shower or two, 23 on Sunday. So we're looking for a pretty good weekend.
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0: That was one of the big hits for Cilla Black, whose real name was really Priscilla White, but Step Inside Love. 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

That's Gary and Dave, and Could You Ever Love Me Again? Bruce Hornsby in the Range, and that's the way it is, baby. That's the way it is. The way it is actually 3.5 minutes away from news, and here's Meryl Bainbridge. I feel

0: And he did, Neil Diamond. Beautiful noise. It's from his album of the same name, which is a really good album from Neil. Hunters and Collectors, Throw Your Arms Around Me, particularly this time of the morning. It's a little bit cool. And Womack with Teardrops. It's 18 past 6, traffic check on the way.
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0: Now we'll do the traffic. Good morning, Mark.
4: Thanks, Gary. An earlier crash has been cleared from Reedy Creek Road eastbound around Maddox Road through Burleigh Heads. It is flowing okay through there. There's a breakdown to watch for on the Smith Street motorway off-ramp to Olsen Avenue westbound direction. That's through Southport. On the Gold Coast Highway, currently 27 minutes from Surfers Paradise south to Palm Beach in the current conditions. Brisbane Road, Arundel is flowing okay. Hooker Boulevard's adding some traffic at the western end and no problems with Nielsen's Road, Carrara or Narang Broadbeach Road. 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It's Mark Dransfield, and that's traffic on 94.1 Goldie FM.
0: Thanks, Mark. 13 degrees outside, chasing a top of 23 today. It's 20 past 6. Here's John.

0: formerly of INXS fame, Andrew Farris and solo Son of a Gun. John Farnham before that with Two Strong Hearts, 27 past 6.
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0: We're just a couple of minutes away from checking out bar and seaway conditions for this morning. Got your toast ready? Here's the Beach Boys with a bit of Wild Honey.

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1: Take you straight down to the Southport Seaway Tower this morning, and they're having a busy morning. Good morning, Janet.
2: Good morning, Gary, and how are you on this lovely morning?
1: Well, vertical and breathing, and whenever I'm like that, I'm really happy.
2: Oh, that's lovely. Well, we're both vertical up here and we're very happy. It's been a beautiful sunrise and an absolutely cracker of a day out here.
1: That's great, isn't it? So you've got a few boats out this morning?
2: For sure. We've got over 20 on the log, and at least that many have gone out and a few going south. So, yeah, it's certainly lovely in the Seaway. We are rating that as slight and slight to moderate at the entrance, but it is a lovely, certainly a lovely day. I mean, the winds are 7 to 9 knots at the moment from the southwest. The water temperature is sitting around 20 degrees, and we give you some tides. Is that what you'd like, Gary?
1: Yes, please. Yep.
2: Okay, our next tide is a low at 7:45 this morning of 0.51, followed by a high at 15:27 of 1.34 this afternoon.
1: So you sit back and enjoy that day, you and Hunter up there at the tower together?
2: That's it. We're doing it. We're doing it.
1: You're doing it tough.
2: Thank
1: Good
2: you.
1: On you.
2: Okay, Gary. Thanks a lot.
1: Thanks, Janet. Bye.
2: Bye. Bye.
1: Let's take you down to VMR at Point Danger. Mark, good morning.
3: Yeah, good morning.
1: Your conditions this morning?
3: Wave rider is currently reading 1.29 metres on an average, with a maximum of 2 metres, with a swell from an easterly direction. Our offshore wave rider is reading 1.34 metres on an average, with a maximum of 2.46 metres. Water temperature, 21 degrees. And the bar is rated at moderate this morning.
1: And
3: Coolangatta Airport, yep. Air temperature at the moment is 11 degrees. There's zero wind. It's dead calm at the moment. That's good. Tweed here, we've got 39 boats out at the moment with 16 that have logged on. And there's 42 surfers in the water at last count. And there's a few more on the beach just about to go in.
1: Yeah, it'll be a busy morning for them. What a beautiful morning to be sitting out there just having a look at the sunrise and the water. It's just a superb place to be. Any whales around this morning, Mark?
3: I haven't seen that many whales, no.
1: Okay.
3: Normally they've been pretty full on, but no.
1: Yeah, pretty cool.
3: I've had a couple of trawlers come in, and the dredge is just going out to do some more work at the entrance of the bar.
1: Excellent, mate. You have a great day. Thanks, Mark.
3: Outstanding. Thank you.
1: Thanks,
3: bye.
1: Mate.
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0: Back to the 60s for a group called British Jigsaw. They had to call themselves British Jigsaw because we had our own Aussie Jigsaw group that came from a movie called The Man from Hong Kong, which was filmed here in Australia. And before that, Billy Joel, Say Goodbye to Hollywood. It's 19 minutes to 7.
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0: Friday morning traffic check.
5: Thanks, Gary. The M1 pretty much flowing at speed northbound and southbound. There is a breakdown to watch for at the Smith Street motorway off-ramp to Olsen Avenue westbound direction through Southport. The motorway itself is flowing at speed. We've got a 32-minute trip from Surfers Paradise south to Palm Beach in the current traffic conditions. Brisbane Road Arundel picking up for the morning run, but it is moving okay. Hooker Boulevard's adding some traffic at the western end, and then Reedy Creek Road slowing through that Bermuda Street intersection. Whether you're moving, decluttering your home or office, or heading overseas, let Storage King help you start your new chapter. Stuff it, live more. Search Storage King today. That's our sponsor. It's Mark Jansfield, and that's traffic on 94.1 Goldie FM.
0: Thanks, Mark. 13 degrees, holding steady. Temperatures going to be rising soon, though. Here's Kim Wilde.

Off they head down that holiday road. Richard Fowler is back from his holiday road on Monday morning. It's Lindsay Buckingham and Kim Wilde before that. Let's take a look at some of the events that happened on this day. Friday, 21st of August, go back to 1911, and the Mona Lisa painting was stolen by a former Louvre employee from the Louvre in Paris, obviously, on this day in 1911. 2 years later, it was found when Vincenzo Parigio attempted to sell the painting to an antique dealer. Joseph Schrenk, president of the United Artists Films, made this statement on this day in 1928, that people will not want talk pictures for long. He added that he only made talking pictures to satisfy the passing interest. It's one of those statements that goes down in history as being totally wrong. Ken Maynard's Etimoga Pub cartoon was first published on this day in 1958. And in 1959, Hawaii became the 50th state of the United States of America. Gary Puckett and the Union Gap recorded Woman, Woman in 1967. It was the group's debut hit album. And the Bee Gees reunited in 1970 on this day. It was after a brief split, which resulted in Robin Gibb pursuing a solo career. The three Gibb brothers ironed out their differences at Robert Stigwood's office and immediately made plans to record a new album, and I'm so glad that they did. White Roy, aged 20, became Australia's youngest ever MP, Member of Parliament, when he won a seat for the Liberal National Party in 2010. And we lost Ron Tudor on this day. He was the founder of Australia's Fable Record recording label and also the Bootleg recording label. He was 96 years of age when he passed away in 2020. And also we lost Don Everly on this day. He was 84 when he passed away in 2021. And Motown Records released what would be their very first number one hit. It was this song by the Marvelettes.

0: called Pop Jazz, the style of music, is Laufey. She was recently here in Australia, I think originally from Iceland, and some of her music is just magic, it's phenomenal. That's Mad, Mad Woman. The other one song was Love a Girl. So listen out for a Laufey. It's 10 minutes past seven, big deep breath, and let's open the book.
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0: At the top, a very happy birthday to our 94.1 support group members this morning. Leslie Richmond of Oxenford, Ian Lyons of Robina, Kelly Brassington of Gavin, Les Bullis of Carrara, Karen Haig of Palm Beach, David Kerslake of Currumbin Valley, Janice Vervoden of Narang, sorry about that, Janice, and Gordon Fish of Helensvale. So to Leslie and Ian, Kelly, Les, Karen, David, Janice and Gordon, a very, very happy birthday, and thank you very, very much for being supporters of the Gold Coast Zone, 94.1 FM. You share your birthday with Kenny Rogers, who we lost back in 2020. He was 81 years of age. But having a birthday today is James Burton. He's 87 today. He was a guitarist who played in the backing band for Elvis Presley, but he also played on the recordings of Ricky Nelson, Jerry Lee Lewis, Glenn Campbell, Frank Sinatra and Susie Quattro. Peter Weir, Australian film director, is having a birthday today. He's turning 82 today. Kim Sledge, US singer. Kim and her three sisters made up Sister Sledge, who had that big disco hit in 1979. We Are Family, and he's the greatest dancer. Let's see, Gary Elkerton, or the Kong, Aussie surfer. He's having a birthday today. He's turning 62. And Usain Bolt is having a birthday today. He's turning 40, the big 4-0. Casey Musgraves, US country singer and songwriter. She's won a number of Grammys and Country Music Awards. And Casey Musgraves is turning 38 today. But having a big birthday today is Sharon Myers. We don't know her as Sharon Myers. We know her as Jackie DeShannon, US singer-songwriter. She co-wrote the hit song Needles and Pins, When You Walk in the Room, and she also wrote this song and recorded it back in 1974. It's Betty Davis Eyes.

0: That's the original of that song, Jackie DeShannon, Betty Davis Eyes, back to 1974. Of course, it was recorded by Kim Carnes in 1980 and became a massive hit also. And Kylie Minogue also did a version of that particular song. Now, Jackie DeShannon also in 1969 wrote and recorded Put a Little Love in Your Heart, which became one of the biggest hits of that particular era. Jackie DeShannon, Sharon Myers is 85 today. Happy birthday. Also having a birthday today, and very important, our most important people, our 94.1 FM support group members, Leslie Richmond of Oxenford, Ian Lyons of Robina, Kelly Brassington of Gavin, Les Bullis of Carrara, Karen Haig of Palm Beach, David Kerslake of Currumbin Valley, Janice Vervoden of Narang, and Gordon Fish of Helensvale. Leslie, Ian, Kelly, Les, Karen, David, Janice, and Gordon. You're in this week's draw, which will be done today, this morning, around about 20 past eight, for lunch or dinner for two at our sponsor, the House of Siam.
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0: That's not true. Yeah. She's a sweet little thing. Gabriella Quimi, and there's nothing sweet about me. I've got a double pass, one of the last double passes to give away to go and see Herman's Hermits tonight. You must be able to go tonight to the showroom at Twin Towns. Herman's Hermits, they're performing tonight. And when you hear a Herman's Hermits song coming up, you'll be the first caller through 355-383-941. And I've got a double pass for you to go and see them tonight, Herman's Hermits at Twin Towns. It's 21 minutes past 7. Don't miss out on this show either.
1: Hi, I'm Normie Rowe. 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
5: Thanks, Gary. We've got a breakdown to watch for on the Smith Street motorway off ramp to Olsen Avenue westbound direction through Southport. The Smith Street motorway is flowing at speed, though. The M1 just a little bit under speed southbound as you make your way into Gavan northbound. You won't hit the traffic until you get to Slacks Creek. We've got the Gold Coast Highway having a 33-minute trip from Surfers Paradise south to Palm Beach in the current conditions. Reedy Creek Road building through Bermuda Street intersection as well. Census night was Tuesday the 11th of August. There's still time to complete in the census every answer matters, authorised by the Australian Bureau of Statistics, Canberra. That's our sponsor. It's Mark Dransfield, and that's traffic on 94.1 Goldie FM.
0: 14 degrees, chasing top of 23, 23 past 7.

0: 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Hi, I'm Andy von Zeppelin. I'll be back after the news with your good news travel deals.
1: This is ANU's Queensland. I'm Lee Harrison. Police presence will be bolstered in Brookfield this weekend following a violent sexual assault. A woman in her 20s was out for a walk yesterday morning when she was allegedly attacked by a man. A 32-year-old has been charged with offences including rape and assault occasioning bodily harm. Detective Superintendent Andrew Massingham says police will continue increased street patrols today and through the weekend.
2: This is being done to ensure that the community is safe and feels safe. Our mobile police beat will also be deployed to the Brookfield area in the coming days to provide a stationary policing presence.
1: The Forensic Crash Unit is investigating a fatal accident in Townsville. A motorbike was travelling in Bushland Beach just after midnight when the rider lost control and crashed. The 68-year-old man died at the scene. Brisbane ferry commuters are being urged to find alternate routes this morning as further industrial action takes place. Georgia Condec reports.
3: This morning's actions will be the first of six planned stoppages across the next week. Services will come to a halt from 9 o'clock this morning until 11 and again this afternoon from 4 until 6. Union members are expected to take further action on Saturday morning, Monday afternoon and two separate stoppages again on Wednesday. Negotiations between unions and ferry operators have remained ongoing for nearly 12 months. Georgia Condec, Brisbane.
1: Road safety groups are pleading with motorists to take more care behind the wheel as Queensland Road Safety Week wraps up. At least three lives have been lost in the southeast just in the past 2 days, with more than 100 deaths expected to be added to the state's road toll between now and Christmas. RACQ spokesperson Tristan Vorius says every driver has a responsibility behind the wheel.
4: It's really important to remember that in some cases, the driver who is at fault is often uninjured or not killed, and it's actually someone else around them that suffers the consequences of their actions. So it's so important for us as drivers to take that responsibility on board so all road users get home safely.
1: With the growing cost of living, more people are turning to cheaper haircuts. With more on that story, Peter Jones.
5: Apprentice-run training salons at TAFE campuses across Queensland saw an influx of new customers in the past financial year, with bookings increasing by more than 70% in some areas. Customers say there's an element of trust in letting an apprentice cut their curly locks, but the savings allow more money for other luxuries. The increasing number of customers is benefiting the apprentices honing their skills in the training salons too. Hairdresser educator Naomi Diamond has told the ABC, it means her students get a better feel for life in a busy boutique. Peter Jones, Hair News.
1: To sport now, the Broncos are against the odds tonight when they take on the Raiders. Canberra have renamed their stadium Papa's House to celebrate Josh Papalili's last home game before hanging up the boots. Brisbane coach Michael Maguire says there's plenty of motivation for both sides.
6: You can come up with many of things, but ultimately at the end of the day, it's about the 80 minutes that we have. You know, they've got their reasons why they want to do things, and we've got our reasons. I think it's about us being able to play at our best and the way I know they can. And when they do that, and they do it for long periods of time, they're a very good team.
1: Their clash from 6 o'clock in Canberra before the Dolphins and Eels kick off at 8 o'clock in Brisbane. This is Air News Queensland.
0: Hi, it's Andy. 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
8: And there's only a couple of seats left on that particular flight, so if that's on your list, one of the things you want to do, make sure you give Zeppelin Travel a call. It's now 26 to 8. you're out on the water, you're very, very lucky. It's beautiful out there today. East to northeasterly winds around about 10 knots. Seas 0.5 of a metre. An easterly swell around 1 metre inshore, but increasing 1 to 1.5 metres offshore. Tomorrow, it's going to be similar conditions. In fact, probably even a little bit better. Variable winds around about 10 knots and seas below 1 metre on an easterly swell of around about a metre. Our next tide is going to be a low tide. That's at 7:45 this morning, 0.51 of a metre, and a high tide at 27 past 3 this afternoon, 1.34 metres. 14 degrees over the Tweed and Gold Coast, chasing a top of 23, and you're listening out for a Hermit's Song. Be the first caller through when you hear it. You must be able to go tonight because they're performing tonight at Twin Towns, and I've got a double pass to give away. This is Cyndi Lauper.

0: The brilliance of Harry Bander and George Young from the Easy Beats in the land of make-believe. 18 minutes to 8.
1: Love wine? 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

0: May come and years may go. That's one of the hits, one of the last hits from Herman's Hermits. Came out in the very early 70s. I think they recorded in 69, but it certainly came out in the early 70s. Jillian knew it was that song. Good morning, Jillian.
1: Good morning.
0: And you're our winner this morning. You've got one of the last double passes to go and see Herman's Hermits tonight at Twin Towns. Now, you've seen them before, haven't you?
1: Yes, they were brilliant down at Twin Towns as well.
0: And how long ago was that?
1: Probably 20 years ago.
0: Okay. And there's a really funny story there, but you don't want to tell me about it on air, do you?
1: Oh, they weren't very good on bodyboards.
0: What happened?
1: At Coolangatta, one of them got stuck on the rocks.
0: Really? And what, did you get them off or help them off or...?
1: No, the crew come out and helped them.
0: Came out and helped them.
1: They were staying at the showcase, yeah.
0: Well, this probably won't happen this time. But, Jillian, congratulations. You've got yourself a double pass. Stay online for me, won't you, okay?
1: Yes, thank you very much.
0: I got traffic.
1: Have a great day, everyone.
0: And, of course, you live at Mermaid Waters, which is the best suburb on the coast, isn't it? We know that.
1: Yeehaw.
0: Stay there, Jillian.
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0: Well, what's happening on the roads, Mark?
4: Thanks, Gary. The M1 is slowing up southbound Helensvale through to Molondina, and then northbound, if you're headed to Brisbane, it is on the brakes around Slacks Creek. There's a breakdown to watch for on the Smith Street motorway off-ramp to Olsen Avenue westbound direction through Southbord. It is flowing at speed along the motorway, though. On the Gold Coast Highway, currently 35 minutes from Surfers Paradise south to Palm Beach at the traffic conditions. And Somerset Drive, Mutrabar, getting busy in both directions, as is Reedy Creek Road through Bermuda Street. 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
1: Ah, to the beach. Where else would you want to be? Gold Coast City Council lifeguard, Shane. Good morning, Shane. You there? Hello.
2: G'day, Gary. Oh, How are you?
1: Don't scare me like that. This is my last day. The heart beats fast enough now. I'm just waiting for it.
2: Oh, absolutely beautiful conditions on the beach this morning. Yeah. That blue sky's out and about and the sun is absolutely beaming. So a great little winter's day so far.
1: Absolutely. Water temperature is around about just under 20 degrees, isn't it? It's been nice in.
2: Yeah, absolutely. As you said, that water temperature is around that 20 degrees mark. We've just gone that low tide at 7:45 and we've got that high tide later this afternoon at 3:30. And the conditions are actually, quite nice across the coast this morning. Those southerly winds that we've had all week has sort of eased. We've got really light winds at the moment. They're going to swing a little bit more northeast and as that day moves on and get up to about that nine knot mark, and it'll be that gentle sort of a breeze. And then for the board riders, we've still got a bit of surf. We've got about just over a metre of swell. So there is going to be waves right across the coast for the board riders. And then if you are going to go for a swim, please just be mindful. There is a little bit of water moving around in close, so a bit of unstable condition. So please just use that side of caution. Check in with lifeguards before you go for a swim. And as always, just get to those red and yellow flags.
1: Always. You've got Richard back on Monday. Have a great day. See you, Shane.
2: Thanks, Gary.
1: See you, mate.
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0: Oh, he's feeling lonesome. Doesn't have a dime, doesn't have any friends, probably because he doesn't have a dime. Frankie Miller.
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0: it's traffic jam. Mark, traffic.
3: Thanks, Gary. We've got a crash reported on Gooding Drive, Carrara, eastbound direction, not causing too many dramas at this stage, though. The M1 is slowing up southbound Coomera through to Gavin and also into Carrara. We've got that earlier breakdown to watch out for at the Smith Street motorway off-ramp to Olsen Avenue westbound through Southport, and Smith Street, Gavin, very heavy going eastbound towards the start of the motorway on the Gold Coast Highway, 35 minutes from Surfers Paradise south to Palm Beach. Somerset Drive, Mudrabar, busy in both directions as well. 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That's our sponsor. It's Mark Transfield, and that's traffic on 94.1 Goldie FM.

No. No, no, no, I'm not a stepping stone. That's the Monkees. John Fogerty before that and Rock and Roll Girls. Have I got Kelly on the line? Hello, Kelly. You there? No, dropped out. Oh. No. That's our winner for this week for our 94.1 FM support group winner for the birthday prize is Kelly Brassington of Gavin. It's Kelly's birthday today. That's why she's not answering the phone for me. Happy birthday, Kelly. And you've won for yourself lunch or dinner for two at the House of Siama. And we'll have that email out to you within the next week or two. Kelly Brassington of Gavin. That's our winner this morning or winner this week for lunch or dinner for two at the House of Siam. We've got news coming your way after Lionel Richie, and he's just stuck on you.

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1: This is ANU's Queensland. I'm Lee Harrison. Police presence will be bolstered in Brookfield this weekend following a violent sexual assault. A woman in her 20s was out for a walk yesterday morning when she was allegedly attacked by a man. A 32-year-old has been charged with offences including rape and assault occasioning bodily harm. Detective Superintendent Andrew Massingham says police will continue increased street patrols today and through the weekend.
2: This is being done to ensure that the community is safe and feels safe. Our mobile police beat will also be deployed to the Brookfield area in the coming days to provide a stationary policing presence.
1: The Forensic Crash Unit is investigating a fatal accident in Townsville. A motorbike was travelling in Bushland Beach just after midnight when the rider lost control and crashed. The 68-year-old man died at the scene. Brisbane ferry commuters are being urged to find alternate routes this morning as further industrial action takes place. Georgia Condek reports.
3: This morning's actions will be the first of six planned stoppages across the next week. Services will come to a halt from 9 o'clock this morning until 11 and again this afternoon from 4 until 6. Union members are expected to take further action on Saturday morning, Monday afternoon and two separate stoppages again on Wednesday. Negotiations between unions and ferry operators have remained ongoing for nearly 12 months. Georgia Condek, Brisbane.
1: Road safety groups are pleading with motorists to take more care behind the wheel as Queensland Road Safety Week wraps up. At least three lives have been lost in the southeast just in the past 2 days, with more than 100 deaths expected to be added to the state's road toll between now and Christmas. RACQ spokesperson Tristan Vorius says every driver has a responsibility behind the wheel.
4: It's really important to remember that in some cases, the driver who is at fault is often uninjured or not killed, and it's actually someone else around them that suffers the consequences of their actions. So it's so important for us as drivers to take that responsibility on board so all road users get home safely.
1: With the growing cost of living, more people are turning to cheaper haircuts. With more on that story, Peter Jones.
5: Apprentice-run training salons at TAFE campuses across Queensland saw an influx of new customers in the past financial year, with bookings increasing by more than 70% in some areas. Customers say there's an element of trust in letting an apprentice cut their curly locks, but the savings allow more money for other luxuries. The increasing number of customers is benefiting the apprentices honing their skills in the training salons too. Hairdresser educator Naomi Diamond has told the ABC, it means her students get a better feel for life in a busy boutique. Peter Jones, Hair News.
1: To sport now, the Broncos are against the odds tonight when they take on the Raiders. Canberra have renamed their stadium Papa's House to celebrate Josh Papalili's last home game before hanging up the boots. Brisbane coach Michael Maguire says there's plenty of motivation for both sides.
6: You can come up with many of things, but ultimately at the end of the day, it's about the 80 minutes that we have. You know, they've got their reasons why they want to do things, and we've got our reasons. So, you know, I think it's about us being able to play at our best and the way I know they can. And, you know, when they do that, and they do it for long periods of time, they're a very good team.
1: Their clash from 6 o'clock in Canberra before the Dolphins and Eels kick off at 8 o'clock in Brisbane. This is Air News Queensland.
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8: Gold Coast Waters forecast, east to northeasterly winds around about 10 knots. Hundreds of boats out right over the coast this morning. And why not? Seas below half a metre easterly swell, around about 1 metre inshore, increasing 1 to 1.5 metres. You don't think it can get better? Well, tomorrow sounds pretty good too. Variable winds around about 10 knots and seas below a metre. Our next tide is going to be a low tide. That's, oh, no, we've had that quarter to eight this morning. It was low tide, 0.51. High tide will be at 27 past 3 this afternoon, 1.34 metres. Then a low tide at 26 past 10 this evening, 0.66 of a metre.

0: Oh, hey, Carrie Anne, it's the Hollies and ELO before that. Don't bring me down. Something we want to come down is food prices. Let's see how it's going. I've got Brian Menke from Earth Markets on the line at the moment. Good morning, Brian.
1: Good morning. How are you, mate?
0: Pretty good. Pretty good. So, market-wise, is it a very good day or not?
1: It's, mate, it's as very good as it's ever going to become. Strawberry prices have plummeted in the last week, mate. And quality, I mean, they're really at the peak of the season at the moment. So from an eating perspective, they're going to eat really well and they're going to hold for quite a long time in your fridge as well. But, mate, you should be able to buy a kilo and a half of locally grown strawberries for around about the $5 mark. You should be able to get 300-500 gram punnets for $5, or even some of the 250 grams, you know, 2 for $4 if you look at some of your independent retailers.
0: Righty up. And cucumbers are down.
1: Yeah, they've come right back just in this last week, mate, which is kind of unusual. Look, a lot of the stuff that's coming to the market at the moment is kind of grown in Lockyer Valley. We only use it's a farm called Tribal, and we use them because they're just consistently a large size all year round. But
0: right,
1: mate, you should be

0: be able to buy a continental cucumber for less than $2 over the weekend.
1: Okay, well,
0: maybe even cheaper.
1: Some things come down, but other things go up. It's normally the seesaw effect. What's going up?
0: Yeah, tomato pricing is on the way up at the moment, mate. I guess just due to the lack of growth and colour on farm, so they're not picking them, mate. So expect to see that for probably about another week, and we should start to see them peg back a wee bit.
1: Okay, right, yeah. And, of course, the old favourite, particularly being school time or back to school and they're at school, the banana. Throw the banana
0: in. Yeah, Cavendish bananas, mate. Look, they're starting to peg back a wee bit. You should be able to see them. Well, if you're going to your independent fruit shop, you're going to find them a lot cheaper than the supermarkets at the moment.
1: Okay.
0: So you should be able to see them around about the $3 mark this weekend, mate.
1: Excellent, Brian. Thanks for a look at the markets, and we'll catch you again, or Richard will catch you again, next Friday morning to find out what's going on with our fruit and veggie markets. Brian Menke from Earth
0: Thank
1: Markets.
0: You.
1: Thanks, Brian. See you, mate.
0: Bye-bye, mate.
1: This is Jerry Rafferty, Baker Street, 8:45, 94.1 FM.

0: What a great sound. Jerry Rafferty in his famous Baker Street, 11 minutes to 9.
1: Love wine? 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
2: Thanks, Gary. A couple of crashes to watch out for. There's one on Gooding Drive, Carrara, eastbound direction, just before Lakelands Drive, causing some backpack. Also, a crash on Bermuda Street, just north of Markiri Street. The northbound left lane is blocked. The M1 slowing southbound Coomera through to Arundel and into Carrara. A couple of breakdowns to watch for. There's one northbound through Ulmo and one southbound through Oxenford. And a busy run on Somerset Drive, Mudjerabar, both directions. Hooker Boulevard is adding traffic at the western end. 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That's our sponsor. 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
0: Thanks, Mark. 10 minutes to 9. This is Foreigner.

0: Oh, I want to know what love is. Don't we all? That's Foreigner. 6 minutes away from 9 o'clock. Good morning, sorry. Rhonda. Come on, get yourself in the gear.
1: Yeah,
0: what's up with you? It's Friday morning.
1: Yeah, I know. Too busy having my coffee.
0: You are.
1: You can have the rest of the week off.
0: Oh, gee, you're generous. Thank you very much.
1: And I'll tell you what, because I am generous, you don't have to come next week.
0: I'll guarantee what happens on Monday morning, though.
1: What?
0: 4 o'clock.
1: Oh, you'll wake up.
0: I'll be wide awake and go, oh, what am I doing wide awake here at 4 o'clock?
1: I thought you were going to say you thought Fowler would ring in sick.
0: Well, that could happen too. You never know, you know.
1: You never know.
0: I missed my plane, Gary.
1: Yeah.
0: Gary, I missed my plane. I'll bet. No, yeah. He'll be here.
1: He'll be here with bells on. He wouldn't miss.
0: And, you know, I'm looking forward to having him back too. Not the fact that...
1: You haven't enjoyed it.
0: I enjoy listening to Richard of the morning. He's a great announcer. In fact, they call him, he's been crowned the king of breakfast radio here on the Gold Coast for many, many years.
1: Yeah, right.
0: And I still believe he is the king of
1: breakfast radio.
0: Oh, I wouldn't tell
1: him.
0: Life
1: wouldn't be worth living. Hey, listen, around about 9:30 this morning, I'm going to have a chat with Yelena Willis. Now, she's the manager of the Carrara Community Centre.
0: Right.
1: And they're having a big do on tomorrow, Saturday, to sort of make people aware of what's around that Carrara area.
0: Okay.
1: What facilities, what's available. And they're also, for the first time, they're going to start a community time capsule.
0: Oh, that's a great idea.
1: Yeah.
0: Well, they put all the stuff about the area into a capsule.
1: And then
0: 30 years later or 50 years later, whatever
1: gets
0: time,
1: opened up.
0: They open it up and then you have some surprising results,
1: I'm sure.
0: Yeah,
1: so we'll find out about that. That's at 9:30, then 10:30, Craig Bennett.
0: Rhonda's
1: in.
0: That's
1: my day.
0: You're in for a great morning. Rhonda's in after the 9 o'clock news, and I'll catch you again next time. This is Wilson Phillips. Hold on. It's 4 minutes away from 9 o'clock. Have a great day.

0: Oh, Chas and Dave. Oh, there's just no pleasing you. Actually, ain't no pleasing you. Maya Hawthorne, her favourite song. And Shantuzzi's got me underway this morning. It's Friday. Yippee-yay-yay. Want to be up. 17 past nine. It's going to be a beautiful day in all ways, including weather. Yep, that's all on track. And what time is it? 17? About 10 minutes' time. I'm going to have a chat with Yelena Willis. Now, Yelena is the manager of the Carrara Community Centre. There tomorrow, they are having their third annual Community Connection Day. Yes, how do you connect with Carrara? You're going to find out all about it. There's going to be stalls, activities, and also for the first time this year, a community time capsule. I'm going to find out, I hear about these all the time. What sort of form a capsule takes? Is it a wooden box? Is it something plastic in the shape of a capsule? Or is it a trunk? I don't know. Find out from Yelena. And this is all taking place tomorrow, as I said, at the Carrara Community Centre, which, if you don't know, is in Neilson's Road.
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0: Simon and Garfunkel and The Sound of Silence. Simple Minds were in there with Love Song and OMC. Oh, how bizarre. How bizarre. Up us nine.
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0: Oh, Simply Red. Yeah, and if you don't know me by now, 25 to 10. Now, tomorrow, something good's happening in the Carrara area. I've got Yelena Willis on the phone. She's the manager of the Carrara Community Centre. Yelena, good morning to you.
1: Good morning, Rhonda. How are you this morning?
0: I'm very well, thank you. I trust you are the same. I know you'll be busy. That's a given.
1: I am getting busy.
0: That's a given because you're hosting tomorrow the third annual Community Connection Day at the Community Centre. Tell me all about it.
1: Okay, well, Connection Day is all about inviting providers and services to our centre so that they can then provide that information to the local community and beyond. And we're also doing tomorrow, so it incorporates the kids section, which we've got face painting, we've got a coffee van, we've got an ice cream van, we've got activities for the kids, we've got a lucky door prize from LJ Hook and Narang, and also Megan Scantlin, and we've now got also a time capsule that we're wanting our community to provide us with, say, letters to the future from kids or families, or photos from groups around the coast. So it actually creates a little bit of community. It's like a little hub here. So we invite the community to come along and make sure that they get some information and, you know, have some fun.
0: So at the same time, so they come tomorrow and there's stalls and activities and all that sort of thing, and at the same time contribute a photograph, a letter or whatever to the time capsule.
1: Yes, and it can be from like a multicultural, you know, it could be a recipe, it could be a photo of a family member. Look, it's really up to the imagination. Obviously, it needs to be something that can go into the time capsule. It can't be too big. But, you know, so far we've gotten postcards from the different areas around the coast, and they've written a letter to themselves for the future because it's going to be buried for 20 years. So it'd be fantastic for families to actually come and contribute something because they're more likely going to have the kids are there in 20 years' time. I don't think I will be, but you never know.
0: You never know. And talking of the actual receptacle, what is that? Is that a box or a trunk?
1: It's a plastic container. It's actually a recycled container because we're very much a recycling little hub here. We have glass jars and bags and things. We've got a free library. So we're always looking to repurpose, reuse things. So it's actually, I'm not sure what the original container was, but it's big enough to fit a lot of stuff in.
0: Right. And you say this gets dug up in 20 years. Who does all this digging up?
1: Well, I'm hoping that obviously because we are run by a committee, each AGM, there will be a note to say that the time capsule is in the ground. So that will be something that will be ongoing for the next 20 years. So, and plus two, the councillor, Bob Lacaster's office of Division 8 will probably have a, hopefully, somewhere that they're going to tell people to dig it up in 20 years' time.
0: Yeah, so what, the location is yet to be determined?
1: Well, we have got a location. We're just waiting to get permission so that we dig into the ground and not find anything that's
0: pipes.
1: So we're just waiting on confirmation. So once we have it filled, we'll bury it. We'll put a notice on our Facebook page to say when it's going to be buried. So there will be sort of like documentation for the next 20 years to notify people.
0: Okay. So just summing up, sounds heaps of fun. Tomorrow, 9 a.m. until 1 p.m.
1: So we're just waiting on confirmation. So once we have it filled, we'll bury it. We'll put a notice on our Facebook page to say when it's going to be buried. So there will be sort of like documentation for the next 20 years to notify people.
0: Okay. So just something

0: And look, it's a day where community comes together with community to share information and have some fun.
1: Love it. Thanks for your time, Yelena. Have a great day tomorrow, and I'm sure that'll all go extremely well.
0: Wonderful. Thank you so much for giving me the opportunity, Rhonda.
1: Bye.

0: Beatles, Nowhere Man, and Rolling Stones are in there. Oh, funny, they're together, crisscross. 13 to 10. I've got a track coming up in a tick from our album of the week.
1: Hi, it's Andy. It's the Ultimate Southern Hemisphere Expedition. 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
0: Ah, yeah, Friday too, my last go at this, but there'll be another good one next week, I'm sure. However, this week, the album of the week, it's being sponsored by our good mate Normie Rowe. The story continues. This is the name of the show that he's going to be presenting on Father's Day, the 6th of September at Twin Towns. Now, last year's show was a blast, and that was called The Story So Far. So this time, this year, it's The Story Continues. So book now at Twin Towns, because it will be absolutely fabulous. And the album that we're featuring this week is Normie Rowe's greatest hits. There was a zillion of them, including this.

Normie Rowe. It ain't necessarily so. One of his very big hits. He had a lot of them, and that was on the album. Normie Rowe's Greatest Hits, and that is our album of the week, being sponsored by Normie Rowe. The Story Continues, which is the show he'll be doing on Father's Day, 6th of September. And he's got a very special guest this year, Tony Worsley. He's lovely too. He had a big hit with Velvet Waters. They call him Mr. Velvet Waters. So book now, Normie Rowe, The Story Continues, Father's Day, September the 6th. Book at Twin Towns.

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